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0: I don't know why anyone would try to rob a bank, especially with technology and phones and videos and cameras. But, well, a man in a wheelchair robs a Pasadena bank and he got away with it.
1: It's always the most unassuming people that will pull it right over your eyes.
0: Apparently, this man rolled up in a wheelchair on Friday, said he had a gun, demanded money, and then he wheeled himself out and officers could not find him.
1: There's a lot of wheelchair stories coming out of this week. We're talking about Terry and how crazy that was. He couldn't back it up, but clearly this guy could. That's nuts.
0: Yeah, and because the man claimed to have a gun, the case is being handled as a felony and may fall under federal jurisdiction, so he could have the FBI looking for him.
1: With flock cameras, even in grocery store parking lots, what would make anybody go up in there? Like, your body language could be detected. They're scanning everything we do. Our freaking phones scan our faces. I just can't imagine.
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3: A Better Life with Dr. Sanjay Gupta.
15: For years, we've been talking about both the positive and negative effects of being on social media. And I would say, by and large, for older adults, social media is net positive. Not all positive, but net positive. Helps them keep in touch with friends and stay social. But for younger people, social media use, especially heavy use, tends to be net negative. In fact, according to this year's World Happiness Report, youth who use social media more than 5 hours a day reported a lower level of well-being. And researchers who study this sort of thing found that many teens wish these platforms didn't even exist, and yet they can't seem to stop using them. Experts we talked to largely suggested two things. Ideally, along with your friend group, take some time offline. Also, try to recurate your algorithm so it shows you posts that'll make you feel good. I'm Dr. Sanjay Gupta, helping you live a better life.
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0: She's kind of been in hiding recently. It's Nightly with Jade and Tyler, and I don't blame her. Diana Rossini was spotted with her husband on a pretty fancy luxury cruise over the 4th of July weekend in the Royal Caribbean. Crazy to me that her husband's still with her.
1: Tyler, the public humiliation that he must have gone through. First of all, we're still wondering, is that Mike's son or is that her husband's son? Who knows if we'll ever know, which is crazy. But to be out here just kicking it on the boat like she was with Mike last summer is just nuts to me. I can't believe he's standing by his woman, but hey, who am I to judge? I don't know. What are your thoughts on this?
0: It would have been funny because Mike Vrabel and his wife were at the Taylor Swift, Travis Kelce wedding. It would have been really funny if they invited Diana Rossini and her husband to the wedding. That would have been awkward.
1: Absolutely awkward. Can you imagine the tension? You're going to have to look at every single little interaction. Are they making eye contact? And of course, they'd be acting like strangers up in there, even though they're definitely not.

0: It kind of sucks that we can no longer cheer on Team USA because what a time. That really brought us together and set an amazing tone for summer, especially on America's 250th birthday. But now that we're out, I've got to know from the sports expert himself, who you think is going to take it all the way? Who are you rooting for genuinely to see them take it as far as they can?
1: Well, I think I'm riding with Morocco because at the start of this whole thing, I had like a $25 free bet on a gambling app and I picked Morocco to win it all. So if Morocco wins, I win $1,000 for free. So Morocco's still in it, but they're going to play France later this week. And France is kind of the favorite in the whole World Cup. So, I mean, just some crazy matches all over in every city. Atlanta was nuts yesterday. Kansas City still has another match. You got the final will be in New Jersey.

0: Tyler, my FOMO is already kicking in because this is the last week of Love Island and honestly, probably one of the most like non-fan favorite seasons thus far, just because, I don't know, something was completely off. We talked about Mercury being in retrograde and I guess the villa is feeling it, but something incredibly strange happened and I have to know what your legal take on this would be. So there was a character that came out of last season's Love Island. Her name is Andreina and some random Twitter ex-sleuth somehow got a hold of her phone number, called her, acted like they were a representative from Poppy. Now, Poppy is a huge, huge endorser of the show. So they're like, hey, Andreina, we're reaching out from Poppy. We have an upcoming opportunity. And one of your other castmates, your former castmate, Shelly, is going to be on there. But we just wanted to clear the air to make sure everything is good when you girls work on the campaign together. Honestly, that already should have been red flag number one, that that's not a common question that a brand ambassador or somebody running PR would ask you. T, they asked her the most invasive questions, and she actually ended up spilling major behind-the-scenes tea that nobody had ever even heard of. Now, here's the weird part. At the end of her conversation with him, she doesn't know she's being recorded, and it gets worse than that. She starts to get suspicious, and she's like, where is this information going, and where are you going to be relaying it? The guy completely breaks character, and he's like, it's going to be tea for me and my girlfriends. And it's just silence, because she's like, am I talking to a professional or not? Tyler, she was being live-streamed on Twitter Spaces. It is just a violation. Like, yes, it's a little key, but honestly, she has to be shook thinking that a private conversation with a business professional ended up being the hot dog. She was the star of Twitter Spaces and didn't know. It's so effed up. Like, can somebody take legal action after that? I don't know. Can Poppy even get in? Like, you used their name.
1: I find it hilarious, to be honest. I mean, it's a gotcha moment. You got. So, yeah, you got to be vigilant out there. You can't trust no one, as I say.
2: Whew. Nightly with Jade and Tyler.
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1: What's going on, Night Crew? It's Jade and Tyler. Happy Hump Day. Tyler, the week after a nice three-day weekend is just brutal, but at least we're halfway through.
2: Yes, and I think we got some pretty awesome news. Hopefully we'll make somebody's night tonight.
1: I'm excited. Ooh, tell them what it is.
2: We're going to call our grand prize winner, Hillary Duff, live in Nashville, July 30th, Ascend Amphitheater. One lucky person is going to win a free trip, airfare, hotel, and tickets to sold-out Hillary Duff, and we'll call this person next.

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1: It's Nightly with Jade and Tyler, and it is the moment of truth. We are giving a phone call to our lucky Hillary Duff flyaway trip grand prize winner to her sold-out show in Nashville. Let's see if Miss Caitlin answers.
2: Hello?
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3: Jade and Tyler on the line calling you.
2: Hey, how's it going?
3: Good. How are you?
2: I'm doing pretty good. At work at the moment.
3: Jade, would you like to tell Caitlin some news?
1: Let's do it, Tyler. Now, Caitlin, out of the thousands of applicants all across the country, you, my friend, are the lucky winner of the Hillary Duff flyaway trip. You and your best friend are going to Nashville. Girl, congratulations.
2: Oh, my God. You're kidding me. I don't even know what to say. I'm shaking right now. I've been joking with my friend since I entered, like, man, we've got to make plans because this is going to happen. Like, better have that time free because we're going. I little did I know we actually were.
1: Girl, you are a manifestation queen.
3: You are heading to Nashville July 30th to see Hillary Duff's live sold-out show, Ascend Amphitheater, Airfare Hotel. Tickets to the show is all taken care of.
2: Woo! Oh, my God. I don't even know what to say. That's incredible. Thank you so much. This is unreal.
3: Yeah, July 30th coming up.
2: July 30th. Yeah, I'm going to have to put in the vacation. Amazing. I don't even know what to say. I've never won anything this big before.
1: Yay.
2: I've been obsessed since I was a kid. I'm 30. And so, like, I grew up watching Lizzie McGuire, the Lizzie McGuire movie. Like, I owned all her albums. I was a super fan as a kid. I've never seen her live. It was a dream as a kid.
1: Yes.
2: I know that the tickets have been sold out, and I've just been watching all the videos on TikTok all the time.
1: Well, get your vocals ready because you're going to be singing along to those very, very soon, my friend.
2: Oh, my God, I will.
1: Thanks so much for spending your nights with us.
2: I mean, we've been longtime listeners for years.
1: Awesome. Thank you so much for everybody who's tuned in listening right now from Indianapolis, Indiana on ZPL.
2: Every single time I'm in the car, that's what we listen to.
3: Love that. Are you born and raised in Indianapolis, Indiana?
2: I am in Hagerstown, Indiana.
3: Oh, gotcha. Okay.
2: Yeah.
3: Gotcha. I grew up in Griffith, Indiana.
2: Oh, nice.
3: Caitlin, it's been a fun. It's been a blast.
1: We'll follow up with you at the after the show, okay?
2: All right. Thank you.
1: Thanks, Caitlin.
2: Bye. All right, bye.
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0: that song could ever say.
1: You know what's so crazy, Tyler? You know, Tom Holland and Zendaya, they're so private about their relationship, and it's crazy because I think people sometimes forget that Zendaya was dating Jacob Elordi during season one of Euphoria. And it's like, wow, Zendaya could have whoever she wants. And Jacob Elordi is a fine man.
2: Yeah, Jacob Elordi, he's not ugly. And either is Kendall Jenner and either is Justin Bieber and Hailey Bieber. The four were hanging out in Idaho July 4th weekend. I feel like Idaho's the spot for these celebrities with money because, one, it's gorgeous. And two, not a lot of people are going to Idaho.
1: Right. I feel like they definitely love to be out in the Midwest where it's nice and sunny, Wi-Fi and cell service is probably a little sticky. And they can definitely hide out and have some fun. I did see Justin Bieber on the water, and people were like, well, I guess that's where he is instead of Taylor's wedding. But damn, Kendall Jenner, her Rolodex of Avenger men is unbelievable.

0: Not gonna lie, Tyler. I know this song is a little bit about toxic love and sticking around when you know you deserve better, but I love it, I love it, I love it.
1: Yeah, Bella Kay, we're gonna be talking to her on the show, and that's gonna be fun to get to know the 20-year-old born in Houston from Orlando. Can't wait to find out more about her story.
0: Make sure you guys are following us on our socials right now at Nightly with Jade and Tyler so you can be the first to get the inside scoop. Yeah.

0: It's crazy how your life can change course depending on who you meet, who enters your life in, at what time. Because I saw this story, Selena Gomez, she planned to adopt a child if she had not met someone by the age of 35. She spent 5 years single and became comfortable with her independence before meeting Benny Blanco, and she always thought, well, I would love to adopt. And it turns out she met Benny Blanco, they got married, and who knows if that's on their plan now.
1: I'm curious to know, too, if that was heavy on her heart. You know, obviously she's done so many beautiful things. Her humanitarian efforts have always been there. And I'm like, wow, I wonder if now, you know, they would plan to adopt or have a child of their own or both.
0: And I can see Benny Blanco being like the weird hippie dad, because I feel like that guy's never wearing shoes or a shirt.
1: Definitely the type to get his feet dirty with you. Well, actually, his feet are dirty in the house, too. But he definitely seems like a fun, cool dad that's with the kumbaya and is up to do anything the kids want to do in the backyard.
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0: It's Nightly with Jaden Tyler, and Jay, there's nothing better in the summertime. You're at the pool, your mom breaks out the cooler. Inside the cooler is a freezer pop. And how tasty and delicious those things are. You remember those freezy pops back in the day?
1: Tyler, I'm going to grab me two blues or two reds. Freaking delicious. But have you seen? I saw a video on TikTok recently. Somebody took a freezer pop that was like halfway frozen, smacked it against the side of the freezer, and it fully froze. And I was like, wait a minute, I'm trying that at home.
0: So good. I was an orange guy. Give me the orange flavor, and it's National Freezer Pop Day.

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0: It's Nightly with Jade and Tyler, and I can't tell what the hell is AI and what's not in photos that are coming across my timeline at this point anymore. Have you seen that viral picture of Taylor Swift? She had on a big platform, like burgundy kind of heel, and Sabrina Carpenter was walking in front of her. I guess they were walking into a restaurant, and she's literally half the size of Taylor. Like, where Taylor's hips come up, Sabrina's head was at, and I'm like, is she that freaking tiny?
1: She is a tiny girl, and I was thinking about this. How crazy. 3 years ago, Sabrina Carpenter was opening up for Taylor Swift. Like, she was on stage at, like, 6:30 at night, like, just opening up for Taylor Swift, and now look at her. She's massive.
0: Unbelievable. Was definitely probably on that wedding guest list, and I want to know what she was wearing, who they were sitting with, all of the things. I know that people have had so many opinions about Taylor and Travis's wedding. My take is none of us have that kind of money, so who knows what we would do with it if we were able to do those kinds of things. But I actually would not be mad at all if she did drop a documentary that showed the wedding, because I would have loved to see just the design, her mind behind all of the details and all of the moments. Because it's easy to judge from outside the club, but we weren't there. And I'm sure it was freaking dope. I mean, people were leaving with Chanel bags and stuff, Ty. It's crazy.
1: It would be a wild move if they try to monetize after their wedding and put, like, all right, the Eras Tour live at the movie theater, that's one thing. Your wedding at a movie theater is another. Ridiculous.
0: What do you say? Like that? Okay, maybe I take my comment back.
1: And it's all speculation at this point, but I did see a rumor, like, when she writes a new love song, maybe one about her and Travis, that she does put some of the photos or videos from her special day. I can see her doing that.
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0: We're heading into the big blockbuster summer movies coming out real soon, like The Odyssey. I just saw a preview for that, and that looks like a legit movie. And it's filmed by Christopher Nolan, who's one of the best film directors out there in the cast. I mean, it's loaded. Matt Damon, Tom Holland, Anne Hathaway, who's continuing to have a heck of a year. Robert Pattinson, Zendaya, and yeah, this looks like a pretty awesome movie.
1: Is this based off of a book? Do you know?
0: Isn't every movie based off something? Probably so. It hits theaters everywhere July 17th. That's going to be one to see at the box office.
1: Definitely.

0: Tyler, if it's one thing about Kim K, she's here for a good time and not a long time, because her and Lewis Hamilton, is it up already?
1: People say that she unfollowed him on Instagram, and isn't that the celebrity number one rule of dating? If you're broken up, you're off the Instagram?
0: I'm like, T, I guess she just wanted to get her pictures in Tokyo and then slide. She's like, I want to take one ride in his race car. I got my pics, and I'm out. This is nuts.
1: You know, I guess celebrities, when you think about it, they're kind of just like us, because are you friends with any of your exes on Instagram? Do you follow any of them?
0: Hell no.
1: So yeah, maybe she is just like us. We have billions of more dollars. I'm sorry.

0: It is Nightly with Jade and Tyler. And Jade, I'm upset at our listeners because I don't know about you. I haven't got one DM inviting us out on a boat this summer.
1: Where are the invites? Who's got the pontoon? Who's got the speedboat? Tyler and I will bring the ice. We'll bring the drinks. Just make sure you've got a way for us to get around. And we'll supply the soundtrack, too.
0: Exactly. And I'm going to go ahead and guess that you are the type of sits, like, tan, maybe have a drink in your hand, chill type of person on a boat.
1: Well, I'll tell you this, T. Growing up, I used to go to the YMCA camp every summer. And one of my favorite camps was water sports camp. And it's probably the only reason I know how to get up on, like, a little knee board and do a couple of the water activities. But the older I've gotten, the more I'm freaked out by the lake. I'm more freaked out by the lake sometimes than the ocean. Do you get like that now where you look down and you're like, I can't see my legs? What if something is circling around my ankle?
0: No, I tried surfing in the Outer Banks, a big giant island outside of North Carolina. And I tried surfing, probably got up once out of like 200 times. And I did get stung by a jellyfish. That hurt. But no, not normally am I terrified.
1: I low-key need one of those companies that has those like indoor or even a cruise ship, because I tried it on the Royal Caribbean cruise, those like simulated, you know, waves where you can surf, and it's way freaking harder than it looks. So the fact that you got up there, props to you. But who's gonna bring us out? It's time to have some fun.
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28: Few people now have asked me about a TikTok trend that they've come across. It's called 75 Hard. The challenge was created by entrepreneur and author Andy Frisella, who calls it a, quote, transformative mental toughness program and an Ironman for your brain. So here's what it entails. Eat a structured diet with no alcohol, drink a gallon of water, read 10 pages of nonfiction, take a progress photo, and complete two 45-minute workouts, one of them outdoors, every day for 75 days. Quite a challenge. We asked CNN fitness contributor Dana Santis about this, who reminded us that sustainable fitness isn't about punishment or proving discipline through extremes. It's about building habits that integrate into your lifestyle in a way that feels supportive and repeatable. If you ask me, that's going to be the key to long-term success. I'm Dr. Sanjay Gupta, helping you live a better life.
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3: What's going on, night crew? It's Jade and Tyler. Happy hump day. Tyler, the week after a nice three-day weekend is just brutal, but at least we're halfway through.
4: Yes, and I think we got some pretty awesome news. Hopefully we'll make somebody's night tonight.
3: I'm excited. Ooh, tell them what it is.
4: We're going to call our grand prize winner, Hillary Duff, live in Nashville, July 30th, to Ascend Amphitheater. 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For just

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2: It's Nightly with Jade and Tyler, and it is the moment of truth. We are giving a phone call to our lucky Hillary Duff flyaway trip grand prize winner to her sold-out show in Nashville. Let's see if Miss Caitlin answers.
3: Hello?
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3: Hi.
4: Jade and Tyler on the line calling you.
3: Hey, how's it going?
4: Good. How are you?
3: I'm doing pretty good at work at the moment.
4: Jade, would you like to tell Caitlin some news?
2: Let's do it, Tyler. Now, Caitlin, out of the thousands of applicants all across the country, you, my friend, are the lucky winner of the Hillary Duff flyaway trip. You and your best friend are going to Nashville. Girl, congratulations.
3: Oh, my God. You're kidding. I don't even know what to say. I'm shaking right now. I've been joking with my friend since I entered, like, man, we've got to make plans because this is going to happen. Like, you better have that time free because we're going.
2: Girl, you are a manifestation queen.
4: You are heading to Nashville July 30th to see Hillary Duff's live sold-out show, Ascend Amphitheater, Airfare Hotel. Tickets to the show is all taken care of.
3: Woo! God, I don't even know what to say. This is incredible. Thank you so much. This is unreal.
4: Yeah, July 30th is coming up.
3: July 30th. Yeah, I'm going to have to put in the vacation. Amazing. I don't even know what to say. I've never won anything this big before.
2: Yay.
3: I've been obsessed since I was a kid. I'm 30. And so, like, I grew up watching the Lizzie McGuire movie. Like, I owned all her albums. I was a super fan as a kid. I've never seen her live. It was a dream as a kid.
2: Yes.
3: I know that the tickets have been sold out, and I've just been watching all the videos on TikTok all the time.
2: Well, get your vocals ready because you're going to be singing along to those very, very soon, my friend.
3: Oh, my God, I will.
2: Thanks so much for spending your nights with us.
3: I mean, we've been longtime listeners for years.
2: Awesome. Thank you so much for everybody who's tuned in listening right now from Indianapolis, Indiana on ZPL.
3: Every single time I'm in the car, that's what we listen to.
4: Love that. Are you born and raised in Indianapolis, Indiana?
3: I am in Hagerstown, Indiana.
4: Oh, I got you.
3: Okay. Yeah. Got
4: you. I grew up in Griffith, Indiana.
3: Oh, nice.
4: Caitlin, it's been a fun. It's been a blast.
2: We'll follow up with you at the after the show, okay?
3: All right. Thank you.
2: Thanks, Caitlin.
3: Bye.
0: All right,
3: bye.
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0: Alex Warren, we got a chance to chat with him. It's Nightly with Jade and Tyler. And all of our videos, they live on our socials, our Instagram. Make sure you hit that follow like button, Nightly with Jade and Tyler. As man, Jade, we've talked to Alex Warren this year, Madison Beer, Hillary Duff.
1: Yes.
0: Who else? Pink Panthers.
1: Yes.
0: Coming up, we're going to be talking to Bella Kay. She's got the hit song, I Love It, I Love It, I Love It. And also Teddy Swims later this month.
1: I'm super excited for us to get to talk to Teddy. And I can't lie, I've heard some remixes of I Love It, I Love It, I Love It. And I freaking love it. So I can't wait for us to sit down with Bella Kay. Coming soon on Nightly with Jade and Tyler.

0: I think I should know this by now, Jade. Are you, do you follow the astrology signs? Are you one of those type of people?
1: I don't get too crazy deep into it. Like, I'm not one of those people that knows my rising and my sun, you know, and all that fancy extra layers. But I do like to read about it. I do like to get into it. I can't fake like I know what's going on, but when I see it in front of me, I like to know.
0: Well, if things are out of whack right now, Mercury is back in the retrograde until July 23rd.
1: When stuff starts going wrong, people like to say, uh-oh, it's because Mercury's in retrograde, but what does that really mean?
0: Well, communication, like sometimes crossed wires or misunderstandings are common during the retrograde. Experts suggest double-checking your emails and texts. They also say travel, flights may get delayed, or plans might be disrupted. Technology, computer crashes, lost data. They say when it's in the retrograde, backing up your files before the retrograde begins, really hitting hard. And also they say the past. You might see old friends. Ooh. Or an ex might pop up during this time.
1: That alone is scary as hell. I don't need any reminders of the past, but yeah, you're right. If things are feeling a little wonky, you're not the only one. It's something in the moon and the tides in the sea. So hang tight. Go.

0: gonna lie, one of the biggest flexes of all time is that you got to talk to Harry Styles on the come up in the middle of pure pandemonium in One Direction. And it's so crazy to see how far this man has come. He's a grown, beautiful man doing incredible things.
1: Yeah, it's crazy. When One Direction, when they were they came over from the X Factor and they just started to blow up, I didn't know anything about them. And to show you how dumb I was, I called Lewis in the interview. I was like, hey, Lewis. And then I'm like, oh, that's not his name. But yeah, Harry Styles set a new record for the longest residency by a musician at Wembley Stadium with 12 shows.
0: Whew. And all sold out, I assume.
1: Correct. His latest album, as he's performing Kiss All the Time, Disco Occasionally, debuted at number one in March. And he's just killing it over there. His tour will continue in Brazil and Mexico with a 30-day residency at Madison Square Garden back here in the States, New York City.
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0: 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What'd you do this weekend, Jable? We weren't in touch at all over the weekend.
1: I wasn't expecting to be in touch. Usually on the weekends, we get a break from each other. Which is nice, you know what I mean?
0: You kick your feet
1: up. It helps
0: the
1: friendship.
0: Yeah, and you go, oh man, that was enough of TJ for the week.
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1: Of course you did.
0: The moment I walked in, I said, ooh, this is not where tough people go.
2: No.
0: And I get in, and it's me and about 30 women that likely have husbands in tech. 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
0: 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We should try that, J-Bo.
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0: Eden. Eden, how are you guys doing?
1: I have my fiance here with me. I'm having him listen with me on the way to work.
0: Whoa, this is big. So we better sound good today. Isn't that right, Camden?
2: Yes, sir.
0: Yeah.
2: Sounds great so far.
0: Oh, cool. So your soon-to-be wife is telling you you've got to hear this show that she listens to.
2: She's been ranting and raving about it for months at this point. She loves listening to you guys.
0: Whoa, you hear
3: this,
0: J-Bo?
3: Wow, that's a big deal. That's huge.
0: You hear this?
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1: Hey.
3: Yeah.
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0: apparently paper journals, vinyl records, even digital cameras without an actual screen on it are getting more and more popular. Analog is in, and many are saying it's thanks to Gen Z.
1: I was out and about, and someone asked me to take a photo of them in their friend group, and they handed me a digital camera. 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You just got onto this. I've been about this, okay? I am true to this. I know how to use this.
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8: 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Ask them how the posts in their feed make them feel. These apps are built to be addictive, so kids, all of us in fact, will keep coming back for more, even when we are made to feel worse. It's bizarre. You might need to help your son or daughter reset their algorithm by unfollowing certain accounts and following or interacting with more positive ones. They might need suggestions of other healthier things to do, or to see you leading the way by example and putting your own phone away. In the run-up to bedtime, everyone's phone should go away, no questions asked. And if you need some help sort of, I guess, resetting expectations, try engaging parents of your kids' friends for a more coordinated effort. I'm Dr. Sanjay Gupta, helping you live a better life.
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1: This is the TJ Show, and look at that. It's Thursday, July 9th, 2026. Hello, J-Bo.
2: Good day, sir.
1: Hello, Kenny.
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1: Got a little message waiting for us here.
4: What's up, you guys? This is Scotty Danger.
1: Scotty Danger. Remember him? He works at the, I believe, the transmitter site at one of our West Coast stations. He actually climbs up to the top of the transmitter where our voices beam out of. It's a dangerous job.
2: His last name is very fitting.
1: Right? Yeah, it's perfect for him.
4: Paradise, California. Listen to Chico and Big Ridley and Biggs and all them places. We're walking up the skyway. We got a good signal up here. Yeah, buddy, it's coming from South Loomer Mountain and beaming right over the mountaintop.
1: I like this guy. I feel like I need to hang out with him.
4: Boy, oh boy, this is a fun station. Let's party. Summertime's here.
1: Hey, you want to party, J-Bo?
2: All right, let's do it.
1: I'm in. I'm ready to roll. Yeah, see, now I'm all in the mood. I'm in the mood to get going here. Thank you, Scotty Danger. A guy who, I have a friend who does rock climbing, and he sort of hints. He's like, hey, you want to come sometime? And it's like, no, I don't want to. Have you ever rock climbed?
2: No, never tried either.
1: Have you ever been at one of those gyms where they've got the wall with the little...
2: I have.
1: Have you ever, like, ventured over?
2: Absolutely not.
5: Yeah. TJ, I used to do that all the time. I actually am certified to belay. I know how to do the ropes and keep you from falling down to the ground.
1: Do you really?
5: Yeah, I used to do that all the time. It was a way that I kept in shape, which I obviously haven't stuck with for quite some time, but I do know how to do it.
1: Well, it's amazing to me how, like, I have a friend, Phil. You know Phil. He's like a little...

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1: And just like tripped. She just fell to the ground and she just said, ah! And then got up and started walking. I was like, yo, I don't know how you took that fall. But that was crazy. And I was like, are you okay? It just was angry walking into the store.
2: When I fell and I got back up, I was so upset. I got in my car and just started crying. I was like, oh, my mom.
1: All right. Well, listen, we've got a whole lot to get to today. We want you to be involved with what we do here. 877-RADIO-TJ. That is our phone number. 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We just hope to get you on. What's going to happen? You're going to either get us here in the studio or you're going to get our voicemail. 877-RADIO-TJ. TJ, are you guys ready to do this?
2: Yes, sir.
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4: 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No problems on 81 or the KC. No unusual delays on 84 or 380. Running accident-free on the Turnpike. No problems reported on 80 or 309. If you see a traffic problem, call our toll-free tip line. 855-ROAD-TIP.
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0: is the TJ Show. We've got Joe in North Carolina. I'm so happy to see that he's on the phone. Hey, Joe, you have an update for us?
1: So I want to give you an update about the camping I did this past weekend.
0: Okay, so
2: yeah, you did.
0: I've been wondering why you haven't called us.
2: Right.
0: Yeah, so you may remember before the 4th of July weekend, we spoke with Joe, and he shared that his plans were quite unique for the weekend. You said that you were going to a nudist resort and you'd be camping. I was expecting a call sooner, but go ahead. Now that we have you on the phone, tell me, how did it go? Did you stay a little extra time? Is that why we're hearing from you today?
1: Yeah, I mean, I went camping. I met some cool friends. It was awesome.
0: Okay. Did you leave your clothes on?
1: No.
2: No, it was nude camping, TJ.
0: I know. Okay. Fires involved? Anything dangerous there?
3: Sunburn in interesting places?
2: Mosquito bites?
1: No, besides just the usual. I got sunburn on my legs and, you know, sunburn on my chest and, like, top of my head. But, I mean, my area is fine.
2: Oh, good.
0: Oh, good. Okay.
2: I was worried about your area.
0: Yeah, me too. Yeah. Thank you for that.
2: I'm not worried, but happy for you.
0: Right. We're all rooting for you not to get burned in that. Okay. So, as you were there camping, did you comment on anyone and go, you're looking good?
1: No, it's really cool. Like, everyone just talks about their, like, tattoos or piercings.
2: Yeah.
1: And that was it.
2: I feel like you can't give those kind of compliments in those settings. Like, you're looking good.
0: Okay,
2: way
0: so.
2: To go.
4: Right, and if you're going to this type of place, it's natural for you to be this way, I think.
2: Right.
4: You know what I mean?
2: Right.
4: So you're not really, you know, commenting and doing those things.
0: So, Joe, maybe you're not commenting. Did you get commented on?
1: Yeah, actually, someone asked me about my chainsaw on my chest. I got a chainsaw on my chest.
0: A chainsaw tattoo?
1: Chainsaw tattoo on my chest, yeah.
2: Cool. All right.
1: I would love to show you guys in person. I mean,
4: I would love to see it in person, Joe.
0: Joe, one question. If you do that, will you keep your shorts on for me?
1: Yes, for you, anything.
0: Okay, so then I'd be open to this. I'd be open to this. So, man, you know, it's good to be on Joe's good side. I didn't know he had a chainsaw tattoo.
2: Were there other people there that had clothing on?
1: No, just, I mean, and Jabo and Heather, I mean, there's a lot more women than men. So, I mean, y'all would feel safe.
2: Okay. It's good to know.
0: Safe next to naked chainsaw guy.
2: Right.
4: I mean, I'm thinking about it.
0: Yeah. I mean, if you get to know him, you see he's harmless.
2: He's a nice guy.
0: Yeah, nice guy.
2: Sweet.
0: Did they serve food while you were there?
1: Yeah. For like a couple bucks, you could get like a barbecue or like a pizza.
0: They weren't serving hot dogs, were they?
2: Oh.
1: No, actually not. They weren't serving hot dogs.
0: Okay, because I didn't want any mix-ups or anything. Okay, Joe, I think we've had a nice catch-up here. Thank you for updating us.
1: Hey, I love you guys.
0: We love you too, Joe.
2: Bro. You take care.
4: Yeah, they weren't serving hot dogs, but I think Sunday was taco night. Is that too much?
0: Joe, thank you very much for calling.
1: Oh, yeah, I got you.
0: Cool, bro. We'll talk soon.
2: All right, you take care, Joe. Hot
5: 97.1 Traffic. For the most part, things are looking good this morning. No problems on 81 or the Casey. No unusual delays on 84 or 380. Running accident-free on the Turnpike. No problems reported on 80 or 309. If you see a traffic problem, call our toll-free tip line, 855-ROAD-TIP.
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We're going to get to this a few moments away. It's coming up on the TJ Show.

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1: So hot and hurt. So hot.

0: This is the TJ Show. Our news, it sounds different around here. Kenny reads through every story he can find, and then he brings us the most interesting ones. Kenny, what's happening on the planet today?
1: This is really interesting. In the UK, there are massive swarms of flying ants.
0: Oh, good.
1: Yeah, of biblical proportions.
0: That sounds great.
1: Well, what's interesting, though, is that there are so many of these ants that it's actually confusing meteorologists who are looking at their radar systems. They're forecasting rain, but in all actuality, it's the ants showing up on the radar.
0: Guys, we're we're the movie right now. You hear this? You
2: got crazy.
0: Kenny, the news reporter, who's saying, ants swarming, confusing the weather. I mean, it's just crazy. But is this one of those things where it's normal?
1: Yeah.
0: And they're just making it seem like it's a huge deal?
1: It's a little early for what they usually do. It usually happens more in late July and August. And I don't know how many times the weather confusion has happened. Perhaps that's novel in this particular situation. But these ants are apparently doing a mating ritual known as the nuptial flight establish new colonies.
0: Cute.
2: They're dancing. You know what I'm saying?
1: And officials are saying, don't worry about it. Experts recommend letting nature take its course, as the high-protein ants are a vital food source for birds like seagulls, swifts, and swallows.
0: I wonder if they have to like go on little ant dating websites. Like, ooh, she's hot. A little too wingy for me, but yeah, that's awesome. Go ahead. What else you got?
1: Well, I'm sure you've seen the headlines about this building, a high-rise in New York City that was apparently buckling. They had to evacuate and create these safe zones in the surrounding streets because they were afraid the building might fall down.
0: I was following this story. Hard to believe. You have how in the world? This is one of the greatest cities on Earth, and you should have the best of the best putting up the buildings that that are the city. How do you miss that one? You see these pictures.
2: They didn't miss it. It was intentional.
0: Well, but
2: the hiring that they hire was intentional.
0: My dad has always said it. There are some bad contractors out there. Well, I guess those are the guys that they hired.
2: Right.
0: Because you look at this. They were adding apartment buildings onto this building. It's buckling, like bent in half, some of these things that were supposed to keep this structure up. And there's a contracting team and the union that go in there, and they're talking to the news on the street, and they're just like, this is terrible. You're putting our guys at risk. And they had to shut down part of the city, evacuated it, because they didn't know if the building was going to topple. You go, how do you even get there? That's insane.
1: Yeah, so the update today is that New York City officials have stabilized this 37-floor high-rise apartment building. It was the headquarters for Pfizer. They were turning this office building into new apartments. And yes, there are indeed allegations that contractors cut corners, which may have very well been the reason for this destabilization. There is an investigation into that going on, so we'll find out more about that whole process, but it appears, at least for now, the building is safe and the contractors can return to do their renovations.
0: Thank God they caught that. That could have been a total disaster.
2: Yes. Absolutely. Oh, my goodness.
0: It already
2: yes.
0: is a disaster, but thankfully it sounds like no one was hurt, which is great.
1: That is true.
0: Kenny, thanks for keeping us somewhat informed.
1: That's what's happening.
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4: 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Today

66. Tomorrow will be mostly cloudy, humid, with showers and storms in the mix, with a high of 84. Your Saturday will present a mix of clouds and some sun, and a shower will be possible with a high of 82. And your Sunday will be partly sunny with a high of 84. I'm Future Alert forecaster Julia Piscotti for Magic 93.

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0: little girl.
1: This is the TJ Show, and my goodness, could there be a cooler treasure find story than this? There was a 6,500-acre cattle ranch in Harding County, South Dakota. The guy who owned the property, his name was Gus. And I guess they discovered a 38-foot-long Tyrannosaurus Rex skeleton.
2: That's massive.
1: Can you imagine this? 12.5 feet tall. When I think of Tyrannosaurus Rex, I always think of like 30 feet tall. But
3: thinking of like Godzilla.
1: Yeah, no, but it's they're
3: shorter.
1: They're cute. This size.
2: Still big though.
1: So they brought in a paleontology team from 2021 to 23. It took them 3 years to get the bones out of the ground, clean them up, and everything. Another 2 years actually cleaning, cataloging, reassembling the skeleton. You know how annoying it is to put together a puzzle?
2: Yes.
1: This is like 1,000 times more annoying than that, I'm sure. It was reconstructed from 183 fossilized bones. Gus is roughly 63% complete. I wonder where the other stuff went. Like, does his tooth just go away? Apparently, this is, they're guessing, anywhere from 66 million years ago to maybe 72 million years ago.
2: I wonder if another dinosaur maybe, like,
1: ate it.
2: Yeah.
1: Ooh, that's a good thought.
2: Carried it off somewhere.
3: Well, they think that some of the bones may have decomposed.
1: So the fossil is slated for auction at Sotheby's in New York. Public viewing is going to open and bidding. Actually, the public viewing's already open. Why didn't I know about this? I was just in New York City.
3: You could have went to see it.
2: You missed out, bro.
1: Oh, my goodness. I totally missed out. The bidding is scheduled to begin on July 14th. So if you're interested, J-Bo, I don't know if you got any bank you can call, get a little loan.
2: Isn't the bid starting at like $19 million?
1: Yes. There's that.
2: So, yeah. I don't know about that.
1: Yeah, I think $19 million is where they're starting it. They're guessing it's going to land somewhere between $20 and $30 million. You do wonder, like, why wouldn't this land in a museum? Or would a museum purchase this?
2: Yeah, why are they selling it?
1: Yeah, like, does it go to some private rich guy's house? And what does he do with it? Does he walk up to it and go, meh?
3: Well,
1: he
3: Gus.
1: Pets it.
2: Nice T-Rex.
1: Good morning, Gus. They're naming it Gus, by the way, after the landowner.
2: Nice.
3: Yeah, the landowner, Gus, he's no longer with us. And his widow will receive the portion, I guess, you know, the proceeds from this auction.
2: Because she now owns the land. So technically she's the landowner.
1: Yeah, and I guess there is a debate about whether or not people should be getting these dinosaurs in private auctions or if they should go to a museum. And they argue the reason why people even want to preserve these bones is because there's value to them. So I love the idea that this thing exists. It'd be great if it was just on public viewing forever.
2: Can you imagine it's like in somebody's garden or their backyard?
1: Yeah.
2: And then you hop the fence and there it is, just T-Rex looking at you.
1: Yeah, I don't know what is going on there, but it seems exciting to me. I would just wish, I would just want to trip over what I think is a rock. And then I go, oh, wait a minute, it's dinosaur bones. How do we get this out of the ground?
3: Well, TJ, you should be grateful because this is a dream of yours to discover treasure in your own backyard. In other countries, it's required to turn that stuff over to the government.
1: Yeah, no, I like this.
3: Here, at least you could potentially profit from it if you find it. Finders keepers.
1: Trust me, I'm always looking at the ground. It's a great way to live. Just... Kenny.
2: I say look up, but okay.
1: Yep, I know. Well, I'm looking for dinosaur bones. This is the TJ Show.
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6: 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No problems on 81 or the North Cross Valley. No unusual delays on 80 or 380. Running accident free on the Turnpike. 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
1: It's the TJ Show, and it looks like we have a complaint to deal with coming in on our voicemail. This happens sometimes. A little bit surprised by this one. It's coming up a few moments away on the TJ Show.

0: This is the TJ Show. I think I just have to stop sharing stories on the radio. It's too much now.
1: Yeah, sometimes it gets you in trouble.
0: Well, no, it's complicating my life now. I don't need this. This was all the way last week. I completely forgot about this. I was telling you that I got tossed in the middle of this argument with my kids. I couldn't believe it. It was one of the weirdest things. My oldest daughter comes to me and insists that I eat one of those like Nestle drumsticks, you know, the ice cream cone.
1: I love those things because they have the chocolate findings in the bottom.

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2: And this is totally, I just heard your radio segment, and I heard what actually happened about the drumstick.
3: Yeah, and it probably wasn't right that I didn't mention it after I gave it to Willa, but okay.
2: I let Willa have it, even though you said that you were going to eat it. And then you said, kids, go sit up Mario Kart. I'm going to play with you. And I got to tell Willa something.
3: Yeah, I had to tell Willa something, that she could have the ice cream.
2: And then you let Willa eat the drumstick. And guess what? That night, Willa said to me, hey, Charlie, if there's still a drumstick in there, you can have it.
3: Okay, well, now that's a little rude.
4: Oh, okay. That's wrong.
3: So after my middle daughter ate it, and I didn't know this, that night she went to Charlie, who really wanted it, and said, hey, if it's still in there, you can have it, and played it off.
4: That is like, so wrong.
3: Like, I ate it.
2: And then I said, great, Willa, thanks. And then I looked in, and it was like, it's gone. Willa, Dada must eat it. And she said, yeah, Dada must have peed in it.
3: Okay, so that's wrong. That's,
4: no.
3: That is not right.
4: This kid.
5: Well, she's hilarious.
4: She's learning from the best.
3: No, please, I don't do that. I don't encourage them to do this. That's a lie.
2: This is very rude, and you have to get me a drumstick, and you have to get Noah a drumstick, too. Yeah.
3: That's my youngest.
2: We both need drumsticks.
3: They need drumsticks. So this is my life because of what we're sharing on the radio. Please, can you not post that kind of stuff in the podcast?
5: Oh, I'm sorry. I thought it was good.
4: Next time, good
5: content.
4: Bring it to work. I'll eat it.
3: All right. It's yours next time.
4: Thank you.
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6: For the most part, things are looking good this morning. No problems on 81 or the North Cross Valley. No unusual delays on 80 or 115. Running accident-free on the Turnpike. No problems reported on 380 or the KC. If you see a traffic problem, call their toll-free tip line, 855-ROAD-TIP.
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14: 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I smoked for 46 years. I went to a seminar in March. 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Neither one of us smoked a cigarette. I took my three sisters and my brother-in-law and my sister.

0: 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None of them have smoked a cigarette, and I want to thank you from the bottom of my heart.
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0: This is the TJ Show. And I think before the end of the hour, we're going to have a representative from PETA on our show. I was quite shocked. They sent us an email. They were very impressed with Kenny, because you may remember, and this was a little while back, our listener, B-Boy Logic, who's become a friend of the show. He's a really nice guy, very funny. He mentioned the phrase, killing two birds with one stone. And you might remember Kenny corrected him and said, I prefer
1: to feed two birds with one scone.
0: Mm-hmm. So, you know, he said that. And somehow word got around to PETA that Kenny used that phrase on the air.
1: Yeah.
0: Well, they were so impressed with him, they wanted to, like, give you a gift for it.
1: Yeah.
0: And so next thing you know, we wind up setting up an interview. And I know, I've talked to PETA on the radio before, and I've had really good conversations with them, because I think you assume you walk down the street, they're going to throw paint on you, you know, if you're wearing a leather belt. And it's just not how they do business. And they seem to really care about animals. I mean, obviously they do. And they have a passion for this. Mm-hmm. And I even let my dogs know that PETA was going to be on the show today.
1: Oh, great.
0: And they had a few words to share. That's Frankie saying, whoa, because, you know, it's a big deal in their world. Ooh.
2: Sounds like a, ooh, wow.
0: Yeah, ooh, because they love PETA. Animals love PETA. Now, that's my old dog, Luna. You can hear the difference in the bark. See, that's Frankie, younger bark. Luna.
3: A
2: little bit of rasp to it.
0: Yeah, seen a few things. Frankie continues on. A little concern, actually, from both Frankie and Luna, because they were purchased from breeders. I'm not sure how PETA feels about that. I think they think PETA doesn't like them.
2: Mm.
0: Yeah, see, that's Frankie confirming. But they still love them.
1: No, and so, PETA loves all animals. They may have an opinion about you for buying from a breeder.
0: And then what was interesting is in the middle of this conversation, a deer walks outside and they start growling at the deer. They're actually showing aggression towards another animal. That they don't like that at PETA. So after feeling all excited about PETA, they're growling at another animal. And that was the end of it.
2: Maybe they're relaying the message.
0: The deer.
2: Yeah.
0: You know, I didn't think of that. Am I misinterpreting that? Let me listen again. Hold on. Uh-huh.
2: Yeah, I don't know.
0: Could go either way. I don't speak the language perfectly. But you're right. The deer would be very excited to know that we're talking
2: excited,
0: to PETA.
2: Yes.
0: So what's the guy's name who's coming on?
1: Jacob will be
0: Jacob
1: calling.
0: From PETA, loves animals. I have a whole lot of questions for him. And then also, I think they want to do a mug presentation ceremony to Kenny for his use of lovely animal language.
1: Well, they're going to be sending a mug. And when that arrives, Jacob is more than willing to call back to present the mug to me.
0: Okay.
2: Well, when they present the mug to Kenny, maybe Kenny can share his recipe for lamb stew that he loves to make.
0: Oh, yeah. Did you mention
2: that? And those chicken tacos you made.
0: Yeah, did you mention that you brought that in for us?
1: You know, it's not about that. It's
0: of
1: about
0: all the animals you could have cooked.
1: Kind to animals.
2: And the double bacon cheeseburgers you love to eat.
0: Mm-hmm. Yeah. You know, like, okay. We'll get to PETA. Hopefully they're not listening right now. This is the TJ Show.
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5: For the most part, things are looking good this morning. No problems on 81 or the KC. No unusual delays on 84 or 380. Running accident-free on the Turnpike in Wilkes-Barre. No problems on the North Cross Valley or 115. If you see a traffic problem, call their toll-free tip line, 855-ROAD-TIP.
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A couple test driving a car from a dealership all of a sudden finds themselves surrounded by police officers. What went wrong? We'll get to this in a few moments. It's coming up on the TJ Show.

0: This is the TJ Show, or news. It sounds different around here. Kenny reads through every story he can find, and then he brings us the most interesting ones. What do you have for us, Kenny?
1: Another scary story involving these traffic cameras. A couple.
0: Are you terrified?
1: Well, I know you guys love these.
0: He's bracing himself. This is so scary.
2: He needed a moment to think.
1: I thought you guys were going to react a little bit to that because I know how you feel about these traffic cameras.
0: Yeah, I'm not a fan.
2: Yeah, I'm not a fan either. I think we hear so many of these stories and I'm like, okay, here's another one.
0: Here we go.
2: Which is unfortunate.
0: Yeah. Robo police, let me hear it.
1: So an automotive journalist. So this guy writes for an automotive publication. He reviews cars. He was driving a $155,000 Range Rover with his wife. They went to Kohl's, and all of a sudden, they were surrounded by four police cars with their lights on.
0: So wait, $155,000 car
1: yes.
0: that they're
2: a
0: seeing
2: car.
0: If they like.
2: In some places, in some parts of the country, that's a house.
0: Yeah, oh yeah. But shopping at Kohl's.
1: Yeah,
0: well, I wonder.
2: He was testing. He was testing the vehicle, though.
1: Yeah, he wanted to write about the vehicle.
0: Okay, so he wasn't shopping.
1: No.
2: He owns a vehicle.
0: Well, no, the reason why I bring that up, and you guys know I love going on these rants, there's a discount grocery store that I really love to go to because you literally find treasure in there. It's amazing. The prices are insane. Food, maybe that's about to expire, but you get 90% off. You should look at some of the cars in those parking lots. I've seen Escalades. Mm-hmm. I've seen Jeeps. It's like, oh, is this where the rich people are shopping? Great.
2: Because rich people, for the most part, know how to keep their money.
0: Exactly.
1: Yeah, so the car is surrounded by cop cars. Apparently, a similar vehicle was reported stolen. And these traffic cameras misread the license plate on the car that this couple was driving. So they thought that they were in possession of this stolen vehicle. Thankfully, they were able to work out the whole situation while in the parking lot. Nobody was taken to jail or anything like that, which we have seen cases of that before.
2: In past stories that we've heard that these traffic cameras are monitored by people. So, I mean, someone is monitoring this camera possibly and was like, oh, this car is stolen. They made a mistake. It's a human mistake, but still, the camera is still being used.
1: Very interesting that these camera systems were able to track this vehicle to this Kohl's parking lot. Police responded, and it turned out he was in perfect lawful possession of that vehicle.
0: I think the slogan for this era of our life is, they know how to find you. If they want you, they'll find you.
1: Yeah.
0: There's no way to hide anymore. And if you know how, let me know. I'm just curious. Kenny, what else you got?
1: Congratulations to 93-year-old Oren Asmus. He is soon going to become the Guinness World Record holder for the world's oldest truck driver.
0: How old?
1: He's 93 years old.
0: Hey, there you go.
2: I don't know about that.
0: He knows what he's doing.
2: Semi-trucks make me nervous. And you're 93. Why are you still working?
0: No, it's great. It keeps you sharp.
2: Yeah,
0: like
2: but
0: that.
2: Do something else.
1: Not only that, he's turning 94 in August. The previous record was from a guy named Doyle. He was 92 years old when his record was updated. He started driving trucks at the age of 19, and he's worked for this trucking company, McLaughlin Freight, for the past 11 years.
0: Yeah, who wants to fire him? I mean, that'd be so mean. Kenny, thanks for keeping us somewhat informed.
1: That's what's happening.

0: of 66. Tomorrow will be mostly cloudy, humid, with showers and storms in the mix, with a high of 84. Your Saturday will present a mix of clouds and some sun, and a shower will be possible with a high of 82. And your Sunday will be partly sunny with a high of 84. I'm Future Alert forecaster Julia Piscotti for Magic 93.
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0: This is the TJ Show, and the moment is here. An official representative from PETA, all because of Kenny.
1: That's right.
0: And he didn't get us in trouble. Jacob from PETA, is that really you?
2: This is really me, yes, and we are for sure celebrating Kenny for using one of the best phrases of all time, feed two birds with one scone. So I'm really excited to be on, guys.
0: Kenny has been celebrating the fact that he's being celebrated. You know he loves it, Jacob.
3: Yes, he does. He loves to be celebrated.
4: This might be one of the greatest honors of my life.
0: Well,
4: I kid you not.
0: The quick recap is Kenny used a phrase on the radio, and rather than saying, sorry to say this, Jacob, kill two birds with one stone, mm-hmm. he said, feed two birds with one scone, which you guys, you put out these idiom phrases, like new ways to say these classic phrases many, many years ago, and seemingly it has caught on because Kenny just used it in casual conversation.
2: It really has, and I can't tell you the number of times we hear from people who are watching a show, who are watching TV, who are just out with friends, and they hear someone use one of these animal-friendly idioms, and it's just yet another sign of how far we've come in our thinking about other species. It's wonderful, because when you think about the idea of, you know, everybody loves birds. Why wouldn't we want to feed two birds with one scone rather
0: than to feed a bird?
2: Hurt two birds.
0: Yeah.
3: Yeah. Those scones are pretty dry, so that bird might need some water after he eats a scone.
0: But Pete is there to help the birds if they start choking. I'm sure they've got a solution for that. Jacob, you know, in the past, I would have been nervous talking to you because you assume a lot about PETA. And I know people assume all kinds of things about you. But I remember I interviewed one of your representatives. It has to be 20 years ago now. And I remember being on this call and I had this whole list of questions ready to go about, like, you know, why are you throwing paint on people? And, you know, all this crazy stuff that you guys have sort of been stereotyped to be. And I remember leaving that phone call thinking, wow, that was like a real down to earth conversation. These are not people that are trying to, like, be a problem. They love animals. And sometimes you do these, like, maybe outrageous things to capture people's attention, but that's what you're doing. You're capturing people's attention so that it raises awareness about these beautiful creatures. Is that accurate?
2: Absolutely. Yeah, and just to give some context for listeners who may not be familiar with PETA, PETA stands for People for the Ethical Treatment of Animals, and we're the largest animal rights organization in the world. We have more than 10.4 million members and supporters globally, and we were founded here in the U.S. in 1980 with the goal of establishing and defending the rights of all animals. And really what that comes down to is protecting animals of all species from the violence and abuse they experience in all manner of industries, whether that's the food industry, the clothing industry, the entertainment industry, and laboratory experiments. Like you mentioned, we're just always finding new ways to direct people's attention, not only towards the ways that animals are being harmed, but also the ways that all of us can help protect them from being harmed.
0: Yeah, and that's really well said, Jacob. So thank you for that. Because I do think I certainly had a lot of assumptions about what you guys do. And so we've got more with Jacob from the PETA coming up a few moments away on the TJ Show.
5: 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For the most part, things are looking good this morning. No problems on 81 or the Casey. No unusual delays on 84 or 380. We're running accident-free on the Turnpike in Wilkes-Barre. No problems on the North Cross Valley or 115. If you see a traffic problem, call their toll-free tip line, 855-ROAD-TIP.
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3: Ozempic, Wegovy, GLP-1s, every day one thought haunts you. What if I stop? A 2026 British Medical Journal study says you'll gain every pound back, but four times faster. So what now? There is an answer. Alex Gowen, patented hypnosis. The Journal of the American Medical Association says adding behavior therapy to GLP-1s produces nearly three times the results than GLP-1s alone. Three times the results! Hypnosis is behavior therapy, concentrated. And Alex Gowen hypnosis is the only U.S. patented hypnosis proven useful by the U.S. Patent Office. 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

will fade eventually. So if our time is running out, day after day, we'll make the mundane a masterpiece. Oh my, my, oh my, my love, I take one look at you, you're taking me out.

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Love where this conversation's going. It's coming up a few moments away on the TJ Show.

0: TJ Show, and he's the manager of strategic initiatives for PETA, the People for the Ethical Treatment of Animals. Jacob, are you still there?
1: I am, yes. And drinking out of my favorite Rats Have Rights mug.
2: Rats have rights.
0: Yeah, I'm a big fan of rats, Jacob. I bet if you and I were sitting around a dinner table, we'd have a good conversation about rats. I like them. I think they get a bad reputation.
1: Oh, they are just the most humble, amazing beings. I mean, the whole rodent family, like, I'm you probably know this already, but, like, male mice actually woo their partners with these high-pitched love songs, and rats have displayed time and time again that they can actually, like, act in altruistic ways. They will put themselves in harm's way, like, if it will protect another rat they know from being harmed. They're just really darling little beings.
0: Well, when I was working in Tribeca in New York City, I'll never forget the day. I don't even know if it was a rat. I know it was a rat, but it was like the size of something larger than a rat, because, you know, they do all kinds of things to get their pizza. He jumped right over my legs just because it was hilarious. It scared me. I was like, ooh.
2: Comedy show for you.
0: He got exactly what he
2: nice
0: wanted out of
2: circus.
0: Me. It was great. I was very careful. I never wore open-toed shoes from that.

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5: 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No problems on 81 or the North Cross Valley. No unusual delays on 80 or 115. Running accident-free on the Turnpike. 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
1: Ozempic, Wegovy, GLP-1s, every day one thought haunts you. What if I stop? A 2026 British Medical Journal study says you'll gain every pound back, but four times faster. So what now? There is an answer. Alex Gowen, patented in hypnosis. The Journal of the American Medical Association says adding behavior therapy to GLP-1s produces nearly three times the results than GLP-1s alone. Three times the results! Hypnosis is behavior therapy, concentrated. And Alex Gowen hypnosis is the only U.S. patented hypnosis proven useful by the U.S. Patent Office. Ozempic can't talk to your subconscious. 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

0: This is the TJ Show. These Meta Smart glasses, I'm not a fan. I don't love this trend.
1: It gives creepy vibes.
0: Well, they're glasses that record everything the person is looking at. I just feel uncomfortable when you see someone and they've got a little red light at the corner. It's like you change the way you act. I know, Kenny, you have them, but you got them more for like a way for you to record when you're doing interviews out on the street.
2: Yeah, I wanted to use it for work. And also, I do like them for their other functionality. It tells me when I have a text message. I can make a phone call with it. I can ask the AI a question if I have a question. I hardly use the camera, to be honest with you.
0: Yeah, and I think it's clearly where everything's going, where the phone will probably be in all of our glasses soon, and we'll start to have this hybrid computer person thing, which bothers me.
1: Our eyes are going to be so jacked up.
0: I know.
1: Eye doctors are going to make so much money.
0: But what started happening is people were figuring out a way to hotwire the glasses in a way so that the little light that lets people know you're being recorded turns off. And so then they're just recording you, and there's no way of knowing that they're not just normal sunglasses. And so people don't know that they're being recorded. So Meta apparently has installed a feature in one of the later firmware updates where it will actually make the glasses inoperable if you disable that little light, because they want people to know that you are recording them.
1: Good.
0: But what I'm really concerned about is that these are not getting less popular. More and more people are starting to put these glasses on. I was on a New York City subway last week, and I'm sitting across from this dude who sits down. He's got a big camera on his shirt, like he's wearing a necklace, and it's just pointed right at me. And I'm like, I don't want to be filmed right now. And so it changed the way I act. And, you know, in that case, it was an insignificant way where I was on my phone. And I thought, well, I don't want to be scroll guy on the subway train posting on a TikTok video. I don't know what he's going to do with that video.
3: Look at this loser.
0: Yeah, look at this loser. Yeah.
1: Look and what he's wearing.
0: Right. And so the more that it's okay to just have these body cams and these glasses, humans are going to just change the way they act. I mean, another great example of this was, and I understand this, a lot of the police officers, I think all of them in New York City, have the body cam on. Right. And you see there's a camera right there. And I was doing those silly interviews about Taylor Swift. But when I saw that, like, I was being recorded on the police officer, I did change even the way that I interviewed the guy.
1: You weren't doing anything wrong.
0: Right. It just made me think twice about, like, every word I'm saying.
1: Right.
0: And so how do you not change the way you interact with each other if you know you're being recorded? I don't know where this goes, but it doesn't look like it's building connection with other human beings. Yes.
2: Remember when I told you guys about those fried Oreos that I ate and my whole menu?
1: You said six, by the way.
2: Yeah. I did
1: fried
2: have six.
1: Oreos.
2: Yes. So I was wearing those glasses when I ordered those fried Oreos, and the guy at the counter accused me of recording him.
0: Yeah.
2: He didn't seem upset by it, but he's like, dude, are you recording me right now? And I said, no, I had to like assure him that I wasn't recording him, because I just wear them like they're regular sunglasses.
0: Well, and also you think about from a business perspective, let's say you run a deli and you got people wearing those glasses coming in. And now what? You're going to be on the internet.
1: Right.
0: You say one wrong thing, or you make a joke.
1: And they just chop it and then do something with it, whatever they want.
0: Out of context, and you could destroy a business. I mean, it's terrible. Glad Meta's trying to do something about it. I know they always fix every problem.
1: They're trying to avoid a fine.
0: Yeah, this is the TJ Show.
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5: 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No problems on 81 or the North Cross Valley. No unusual delays on 80 or 115. A running accident-free on the Turnpike. 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

It's the TJ Show, and it looks like there might be some more jobs coming for outer space. They've got a big job to do. It's coming up a few moments away in the news on the TJ Show.

shot to the top, I've been out of shape, taking out the box, I'm an astronaut. I blasted off the planet, rock that caused catastrophe, and it matters more because I had it. Now I had, I thought about wreaking havoc on an opposition, kind of shocking, they want a static with precision, I'm automatic, quarterback, I ain't talking second, pack it up on

0: This is the TJ Show. Our news, it sounds different around here. Kenny reads through every story he can find, and then he brings us the most interesting ones. Kenny, what's happening on the planet today?
1: Well, not on the planet, but orbiting the planet. And we've talked about this before. There are currently more than 100 million pieces of debris larger than 1 millimeter orbiting Earth, totaling roughly 6,000 tons of orbital garbage or space junk.
0: Isn't that amazing? You would think if you littered out the window of your spacecraft, it would just go into outer space and you wouldn't have to worry about
2: window.
0: It.
1: No, but it circles.
0: It's just so irritating that it stays there. It's like, you throw stuff out your car window.
1: No,
0: right?
1: I don't.
2: No,
1: but
2: if he does not.
0: All right, if he did, imagine you try to throw a soda out the window and then it like comes back in and then it's all over the inside of your car and now you got to clean it up.
1: Yeah, well, it has to be cleaned up and because it could be dangerous. They say something even as small as a flake of paint traveling 17,000 miles per hour could inflict catastrophic damage if it ran into, let's say, the International Space Station.
0: Can you imagine?
1: Or one of these communication satellites.
0: Who is agreeing to go to outer space? It's like a war zone up there. Would you ever... a chip of paint could take down your aircraft? Are you kidding me?
1: Yeah, it could. So the FCC actually, because most of it is communication satellites related. So the FCC actually has a new regulation set to start next year that requires private operators to clean up after themselves in situations where a satellite is taken out of service or whatever it may be. There's a company that's actually launching into space next week to test out its space junk collection technology. And they say that this idea of space garbagemen going up to clean up all of this debris could be worth an $8 billion a year business by 2030.
0: Oh, I believe it. I would just give up at this point on outer space. Like, that's too much of a mess. You're talking about chips of paint being a problem. How are you going to clean that up? Although I have a great garbage guy who comes to my house. I love him. We wave to each other when we see each other. I'm waiting for the day where he shows up in a spacesuit and says, "It's been nice to serve
2: sir." That's right. Let him know they're hiring.
0: It's time for me.
1: Moving on to bigger
0: things.
2: Start his own business.
0: Yep. What else you got, Kenny?
1: The Emmy nominations were revealed yesterday, and it appears HBO and its streaming service HBO Max lead with 122 nominations.
2: Wowzers.
0: What shows are so good that are getting all the attention?
1: The top two shows that are nominated this year are both HBO shows. 25 nominations for The Pitt, which is a show I watch. I love it. It's an emergency room, real-time, 24-hour kind of...
0: It's a gross show. I only saw it...
2: You never watched it.
0: Well, I have. I didn't have the sound on, and it was the guy in front of me on an airplane. I was just taking some peeks.
1: Some of it could be graphic.
0: Yes.
1: Yeah, some of it could be graphic,
0: but
1: they say that it's one of the most realistic hospital shows ever. Also, 24 nominations for the show Hacks, which is about stand-up comedians.
0: Wow, that's cool. Got to hand it to HBO. They've always bet on talent. Even since we were kids, right? Mm-hmm. It'd be like the George Carlin special.
1: Sure.
0: And they're still going strong, and look at that. What a testimony for investing in the right people.
1: Yeah, Netflix came in second with 111 nominations, followed by Apple TV with 89, with broadcast networks ABC sat atop the list with 40 nominations, including one for our favorite, Abbott Elementary.
2: Oh, I love that show.
0: Thanks for keeping us somewhat informed.
1: That's what's happening.
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4: Good Thursday morning. Today will be mostly cloudy and humid.

0: 66. Tomorrow will be mostly cloudy, humid, with showers and storms in the mix, with a high of 84. Your Saturday will present a mix of clouds and some sun, and a shower will be possible with a high of 82. And your Sunday will be partly sunny, with a high of 84. I'm Future Alert forecaster Julia Piscotti for Magic 93.
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0: This is the TJ Show. You know, we're constantly getting spam messages, and I know for me, if I see a number I don't recognize, I will not pick up the phone.
1: Yeah.
0: So listen to how frustrating this is. There's a guy who gets a text message. He actually worked with Taylor Swift on one of her music videos for Red. This was in 2012. And he and his wife even went to dinner with Taylor. But that was it. That was the connection that they had to Taylor. And it turns out, Garrett, this guy, got an invitation to her wedding, but just assumed, oh, this is spam. He deleted the invitation that came via text. And after looking into it, they found out it actually was an invitation from Taylor, and they didn't get to go to the wedding, which is interesting to me. I don't even know. I mean, how would she keep track of all these people? Should we have been invited? Like, are we play the music sometimes, right? I mean, haven't you played a Taylor Swift song on the radio in the past?
1: Yes, but she actually worked with these people, had dinner with these people, like had a bit of a relationship with them for a short period of time while she was working on her project.
0: I know, but I was surprised.
1: Nothing that I've experienced with Taylor Swift.
0: So the wife was obviously disappointed, but she is a professional marriage therapist. She highlighted the importance of repair attempts in a relationship. Apparently, Garrett, the husband who deleted the text, apologized, brought home her favorite dinner to de-escalate the tension. Hey, sorry we missed the wedding, but
2: not the same thing.
3: Here's
2: at
3: a
2: all.
3: Sausage and pepper sandwich that I got from your favorite spot.
0: Then there's another thing that's happened. Apparently, people collected street trash around Madison Square Garden following Taylor Swift and Travis Kelce's wedding. And this trash was posted on a New York City garbage website. And some of these things were being sold for $25 each. Like, so can you imagine like a soda can top or one loose AirPod?
1: It's just trash, right? None of it's coming from the actual wedding.
4: But yes. From the area around Madison Square Garden at the time.
0: You're banking on maybe somebody walking out, throwing something in the trash. Who would want this?
1: But you don't even know if that celebrity threw something in the trash.
0: It doesn't make sense.
1: It could be Ben walking down the street that lost his AirPod.
2: That's most likely what it is.
0: Right.
1: That's insane.
0: There were reports of a separate eBay listing offering a bag of air allegedly captured inside of the venue during the event for just about $50,000. Now, first of all,
1: that is ridiculous.
0: I don't understand.
1: How can you prove that that air is from inside the venue?
2: You can't.
1: From the wedding.
0: Well, if it was me, I would think you'd have to bring a big Ziploc bag and maybe two. You would film yourself capturing the air or maybe even like breathe into it or something. I don't know. And then you double bag it and then you'd have to tape it shut to make sure it doesn't open when you ship it.
1: That is ridiculous. Absolutely not. But not $50K.
0: No one can find that now. You tried to find
4: it. I tried to look for it on eBay. It's not there. I feel like they might have taken it down.
0: Yeah, you would think if they go through all that trouble, they would have taken a video, but who knows? Anyway, don't know why people want this stuff, but there it is. I wish I would have thought of it. I was right outside the venue. I could have captured that air.
1: You could have gotten the air and everything.
0: Yes, this is the TJ Show.
5: 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For the most part, we're looking good this morning. No problems on 81 or the KC. No unusual delays on 84 or 380. We're checking in accident-free on 80 and the Turnpike. No unusual delays on 309 or 115. If you see a traffic problem, call their toll-free tip line, 855-ROAD-TIP.
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1: I'm just calling to see if y'all watch that show.
0: You know what? I have not watched it yet. You recommended a show that was shot in Boston because, you know, I used to live there and you were very thoughtful. You recommended it to us. It's very hard to get me to watch a TV show. And so I have not watched it yet. Jabo, have you watched it?
2: I have not gotten around to it yet. Can no, you? I'm sorry.
3: I haven't, but you should be honest, TJ. You're never going to watch it.
0: Well, you never know.
1: We don't hardly ever watch TV because the way my wife works and everything with her hours.
0: Mark, question for you. Do you want to know the last movie that I went to go see?
1: What?
0: Sheep Detectives. Do you know about this?
1: No, I don't.
0: You in the mood to cry, bro?
1: Oh, good. Men don't cry.
2: Yes, whoa, they do.
0: Hold on a second.
2: Good for you.
0: What do you mean men don't cry? Have you seen Sheep Detectives?
1: No, I have not seen it. I'll watch it. I recommended you a show.
0: Well, how do you know that you don't cry if you haven't seen the movie about sheep that take on an investigation and try to solve a crime?
1: Well, I take that back. When I was by myself after my brother passed, I was reading his birth certificate, and it upset me.
0: Yeah, there you go.
2: And that's okay.
0: That's okay.
2: That's valid.
1: Because I called y'all, if y'all remember.
0: Yeah, of course.
2: Yeah, Prince. We remember, yeah.
0: So that was one cry. Did you cry when you were born? Do you know?
1: Probably when they spanked my booty.
0: Mm-hmm. Yeah, okay, so two times?
2: Two times, okay.
0: The Sheep Detectives movie might be the third time you cry. Would you be willing to watch it and report back to us?
1: Oh, yeah, I'll watch it for you because I recommended y'all show.
0: Okay, great. So we'll find out if it makes you cry. Coming up soon, hopefully by the end of the week, does Mark cry for a third time in his life?
1: Yeah, I'll watch it, I promise you. You have my word.
0: All right.
2: All righty.
0: Kenny, give him a little ba. There you go. Get ready for
2: Bye.
0: It.
2: Bye.
0: Bye. Man, I feel terrible. I don't even remember the name of the show he recommended. Do you remember what it was?
2: Yeah, I think it's I Will Find You. It's streaming on Netflix.
0: Very good. Have you watched Sheep Detectives yet?
2: No, that's also streaming on, I think, Amazon Prime. I do plan on watching that.
0: Yeah, you need it. You like to cry, right?
2: I need it.
0: Yeah, you need it.
2: No, I cry at least every other week. I don't know if I need to watch that movie.
0: Kenny,
2: to make me cry?
0: You like getting emotional.

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0: TJ show. Kenny brought this to my attention. There's a job posting for Jeopardy. And this almost seems like a once in a lifetime or once in a generation opportunity, because the writers on that show, it's about 10 writers. They've been there for decades in some cases. So it's pretty rare that one of these jobs opens up. It's a good gig.
1: And person's retiring or something.
0: Yeah, I don't know what's going on there. $132,000, maybe up to $178,000, and it's to write questions.
2: Clues. They're not questions. You're answering in a form of a question.
0: Ooh, you're right.
1: You know this guy watches Jeopardy.
0: Okay, so yeah, you have the question as the player. But Kenny, like, you dream about being involved with this show in some way.
2: I love it. I'd love to be on the show. I've taken the online quiz. I want to do it again. Maybe I'll be a contestant. I think I would be really good at this job as a clue writer. And I think the Jeopardy clues, they're beautiful because it's not just straight question answer. There are clues within the clue. And if you get one or two of them, you might be able to come up with the correct response.
0: Okay, I'll tell you what. Why don't we... You wrote some questions.
2: I did.
0: That you want to test out on us.
2: Uh-huh.
0: Categories, please.
2: First clue I have for you is in the category sports logos.
0: Well, I'll be great at this. Let me hear it.
1: All right, let's do it.
2: Perhaps...
0: Yankees. What is the Yankees?
2: Perhaps most famous for his silhouette featured in the NBA logo, this former player is also known for being the only player to be named NBA Finals MVP while playing for the losing team.
1: Who is Jerry West?
2: That is correct.
0: Hey!
1: Yes, he played for the Lakers.
2: Yeah, that was 1969. They played against the Celtics, and he was named MVP even though the Lakers lost.
0: Yes. Wow, you should be a contestant on the show, J-Bo. This is great.
1: No, I just watch his documentary.
0: Okay, next one. I want more of these. I get into the questions.
2: All right, this one is in the category celebrity name changes. This Oscar-winning actor, known for spending time on big boats, was asked by one of his early talent agents to change his name to Lenny Williams because his real name was, quote, too ethnic.
1: Hmm. Who is Leonardo DiCaprio?
2: That is correct.
0: Hey.
2: Good job, Heather.
3: I like to wait because, like, I feel like I'm bragging if I like say it right away.
1: Oh, no, I don't. I'm like, I want you to know I'm smart.
0: You guys are good. I didn't know either of those questions.
1: That's great.
2: Well, TJ, this one might be right up your alley. The category here is radio call signs.
0: Ooh, okay. I don't know.
2: After leaving radio station WCCC in Hartford, Connecticut, Howard Stern became the morning man in Detroit, Michigan, at this radio station with an even more repetitive call letters.
0: Oh, www? Is that right?
2: That's right.
0: Hey, there you go.
1: Is it
0: www?
2: Sorry, I ruled against you.
0: What are you talking about? That's ridiculous. I got it right.
1: You have to say what is.
0: No.
1: Yes, you do.
0: I don't want to say it like that. They know what I mean.
2: Oh, if I was a better Ken Jennings, I would have ruled you incorrect and opened it up to the other contestants.
0: You know what's interesting, though? I wouldn't think of the answer unless you gave that clue in the question, which was that, what was the clue?
2: It was a radio station with even more repetitive call letters.
0: Yes, yeah, and then
1: the clue
0: it just
1: has a clue.
0: It came, it was like somewhere way back in my mind.
2: Even if you didn't know about Howard Stern's career, WCCC has three of the same letters. There's only one other radio station that has four letters all the same. WWWW.
0: All right, well, there you go. Well, Kenny, you're good at this.
2: Yeah, really maybe
0: good.
2: I'll apply.
0: Got a skill there. This is the TJ show.
4: 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This summer in NEPA, don't just sit back. 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

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Well, I should probably listen to this guy. It's coming up a few moments away in the news on the TJ Show.

0: This is the TJ Show. Our news, it sounds different around here. Kenny reads through every story he can find, and then he brings us the most interesting ones. Kenny, what's happening on the planet today?
1: The live-action version of Moana is now in theaters.
2: Cool.
0: I do want to see this. Obviously, I loved the original film. It was so good.
2: I did too.
0: Music is great.
1: Lin-Manuel Miranda.
0: Yeah. Mm-hmm. Yeah, it's really good.
2: Did
0: my
2: he
0: kids,
2: write that?
1: He wrote the music for it.
3: He's a talent, for sure.
0: And my kids absolutely loved it. They probably forget the whole movie at this point, but they were singing, "You're welcome," the whole thing. They knew every word.
1: Yeah, and speaking of The Rock, who sings that song as Maui in the movie, he is playing the live action version of Maui as well as the animated version in the original. And that's a very rare thing. The only other examples I can think of, Gerard Butler played his character in the animated version of How to Train Your Dragon in the live action remake. And then there was also James Earl Jones, who voiced Mufasa in the original Lion King, and then they made their live action version. He was still Mufasa in that.
0: But that was the voice of a lion, right?
1: Yes.
0: So it was like a better animation, which is cool, though. I mean, it spans.
3: Yeah, but they're calling it live action.
1: They do refer to it as live action, although it is all CGI. You're right.
0: Yeah. Very cool, though, that you could even do that.
1: Yeah. I mean, that's this world that we're in and the technology of today. Moana currently Rotten Tomatoes. Critic score is 61%. The audience seems to like it more. It's 85% at this point.
0: Wow. Yeah, I think I want to see that. I'm sure the kids are going to want to see it.
3: Yeah, my nieces and nephews, well, I would say my nieces, they've been bothering me about it since they've been visiting, so.
0: I'm sure it's going to be great. What's the other song from that?
1: I am Moana.
0: Oh, yeah, yeah. Oh, yeah, that's it.
1: Yeah.
2: Guys, that was really good.
0: Yeah.
2: Good job.
0: What else you got, Kenny?
1: Well, just quick other movie note. The Odyssey comes out next week, and the reviews are pouring in. Overwhelmingly positive reception for this movie.
0: For that old movie.
1: The epic poem that has become a movie. Yes.
0: Wow. Man. Well, it goes to show you that people are people, no matter what era you're in.
2: Right.
3: Yeah.
0: It's just, these are people stories. Human nature has not changed very much.
2: Yeah, some people love good stories.
1: Yeah, some critics say Matt Damon is in a career-best role. They are praising Robert Pattinson as the manipulative villain. Tom Holland's getting great notes as well. So, I don't know. I'll let you know. I'm definitely going to go see it next week.
0: Well, testimony to Christopher Nolan for being able to bring something like that to life and make it interesting. There's no one like him. He is such a one-of-a-kind filmmaker. The problem I have is, like, when I see Matt Damon, I love him. But I think of that Bourne movie. I feel like he's Bourne in every movie.
1: I think of Good Will Hunting.
0: Yeah.
1: I think of him as a genius janitor.
0: Kenny, what else do you have?
1: Just a happy birthday to Brian Murray. He is the Guinness World Record holder as the world's oldest water skier. He just celebrated his 95th birthday.
0: Nice.
3: Happy birthday.
0: Love that.
1: Yeah, he has some great advice. He's an inspiration to many. And he said, you don't stop because you're too old. You get old because you stop being active.
0: Hey, there you go. Yeah, we got to keep moving, thinking, doing things. Kenny, thanks for keeping us somewhat informed.
1: That's what's happening.
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0: This is the TJ Show, and we are so grateful that you're turning on your radio. Thank you for spending this time with us. 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It's really fun. 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If this resonates with you, feel free to call. Jable, we'll start with you.
1: If you missed it, TJ has a favorite daughter. 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
0: That's not true, by the way.
1: 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However, I want to know who your favorite child is.
0: Well, some parents are totally fine with admitting who their favorite child is. I think, doesn't your mom admit that she loves you the most?
2: My mom has made that very clear. I am the favorite.
0: Right, and I do not feel that way. I love all my kids equally. My kids now are weaponizing that against me. My daughter, Charlie, if you missed why, you'll hear it on the podcast, but she calls, oh, Willa, why don't you go hang out with your favorite kid? I'm like, first of all, no favorites.
3: Yeah, but one is starting to pull ahead, it seems.
0: No, that's not true.
1: One always pulls ahead.
0: Not true.
1: Yeah.
0: 877-RADIO-TJ. If you do have an answer to that question, call that phone number, leave it on the voicemail.
1: And we'll describe your voice, too. We'll, if you're scared, we'll go ahead and, like, you know, pitch you up or pitch you down.
0: Yeah, well, some parents don't care, but if you do care about that, let us know and we'll pitch you
1: down. Yeah, we'll disguise
0: it. Yes, go ahead, Kenny.
2: You may have heard earlier today, I was recognized and honored by the organization PETA, People for the Ethical Treatment of Animals.
0: You're very proud of that, by the way.
2: Because I made a stand here on the radio, and they heard it, and they recognized it. I want to know, have you ever been recognized or honored by an organization like that? Tell me the story.
0: Is that a humble brag? Or not so humble brag?
3: Yeah. Just a way for him to bring that up again.
0: Pretty much. 877-RADIO-TJ. Yeah, if you've been celebrated by maybe your office or some organization. Heather, what about you? What is your question for today?
3: Speaking of your favorite child, Willa, she and the rest of her siblings got into a fight.
0: Over an ice cream cone.
3: Yeah. So I want to know what the biggest sibling fight you've ever gotten into was.
0: Oh, yeah. Kenny, don't you have one of those, too?
2: My brother nearly beat me down.
1: That's your fault, though. You instigated it.
2: That was alcohol related, though, so I will advise against that.
3: Yeah, my brother has a scar on his forehead that I put there, so.
0: I have a scar on my hand. My brother took his nail and just dug it into my skin. Still here as a grown man.
1: Our old house growing up has a dent in the wall, possibly still there, from where I put my brother's head to the wall.
3: It's got a brother-shaped hole in it.
0: Mm-hmm. We do not condone this behavior.
3: Oh, yeah, no violence.
1: Violence is bad.
0: Yeah. Of course, if you have a story, 877-RADIO-TJ. There were two old people that seem amazing that were featured in the news today. One guy, he's 93, still driving a truck. That's his job. Another guy, 95, he's still on a water ski and living life to the fullest. Do you have someone who's in their 90s, they're still living their life to the fullest? What are they doing? How awesome are they? 877-RADIO-TJ. 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
1: Yourself,
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6: Ozempic, Wegovy, GLP-1s, every day one thought haunts you. What if I stop? A 2026 British Medical Journal study says you'll gain every pound back, but four times faster. So what now? There is an answer. Alex Gowen, patented hypnosis. The Journal of the American Medical Association says adding behavior therapy to GLP-1s produces nearly three times the results than GLP-1s alone. Three times the results. Hypnosis is behavior therapy, concentrated. And Alex Gowen hypnosis is the only U.S. patented hypnosis proven useful by the U.S. Patent Office. 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

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I do. But the humidity, woo, baby, not doing me any favors. 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We're giving you a hot streak that does not involve any humidity. 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

Friday nights, they're made for staying in. You know what I mean? This Friday night, not so much. No, Lindsay Sterling got that electronic violin situation going on. She's going to be at Bethel Woods Center for the Arts. And we got tickets for you. 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

0: You a book girly? Oh, I've got the perfect thing for you to do tonight. Hey, it's Kara on Hot 97.1. Why don't you come join me for the Kara Hearts Book Club at the Little Book Place in Tunkhannock at 6. We're doing like an author chat, and it's totally free. 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

Hey, I'm Kara, and this is Hot 97.1, and I got a text asking about the book club meetup tonight. Now, here's the thing. You do not have to be a hardcore book expert to come. That's what Megan was asking. No, you just, if you want a good story, meet some interesting people, I want you there. Tonight, 6 p.m., the Little Book Place in Tunkhannock with Hot 97.1.

Need a Vegas trip? How about one that includes Charlie XCX in the mix? We're giving you a trip for two, and you can win it. 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

0: FTX, Vegas, you and a friend. I mean, she's dropping a new album. It's called Music, Fashion, Film on July 24th. She's going to be in Vegas. We want to send you to experience it live. We're covering the flights, the hotel, the concert tickets. All of it's handled. 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I mean, that's on you. Text the national keyword CLAP to 95819 for a chance to win this trip for two. Again, that keyword is CLAP, C-L-A-P. 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Text it to 95819 and stick around because we're back in less than 8 minutes. We got Olivia Rodrigo, Post Malone, and Taylor Swift on the way here on Hot 97.1. 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

Your Friday night could go from Netflix again to we're going to a concert. Yeah, I've got your chance to win a pair of tickets to check out Lindsey Stirling. It's coming up in less than 25 minutes here on Hot 97.1.

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2: 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Just when you think the world is going in a terrible direction, there's Gary, who's on the roads, claiming that it really hasn't declined, asking truck drivers to honk the horn. 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

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It's Kara Hart. Can we talk about how the World Cup halftime show is starting to feel like the Super Bowl? Justin Bieber, okay, Shakira, BTS, reportedly Madonna, all tied to the big event on July 19th. Really, truly, even people who don't watch soccer are suddenly finding a reason to tune in. And there's also the whole watch party going on in downtown Scranton. We'll be there Sunday, July 19th. It's Hot 97.1.

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3: 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Do not miss your chance to win these tickets. Lindsey Stirling, Bethel Woods Center for the Arts, coming up on Friday. You can win them after Benson Boone on Hot.

0: Here's the deal. Friday night, which is like tomorrow night, right? Yes, the calendar says Friday. Okay, your brain's like, okay, what am I going to do? Yes, I agree. You do need something to do. How about this? Bethel Woods Center for the Arts, 7:30, the show starts. It's Lindsay Sterling. She does that electronic violin, weird backflips and stuff like that. She's going to be there with Paris, and we have your last chance to win tickets. You got to text the keyword violin to 844-971-4971. V-I-O-L-I-N, violin, to 844-971-4971. Stick around. We're back in less than 8 minutes. Zara Larson on the way. Olivia Rodrigo and Olivia Dean on Hot 97.1. 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
7: A Better Life with Dr. Sanjay Gupta.
8: A colleague of mine went to a meeting of the Primetime Seniors the other week. There are programs like this all over the country for people in their 60s, 70s, 80s, and beyond to stay active. It's not just something to keep older folks busy. It helps to keep their bodies in shape and their brains sharp. Showing up with a good attitude is a must, and research shows that having the right mindset actually does lead to better physical aging. So if you need some suggestions to boost your positivity, experts we talked to recommended focusing on goals, which can boost your confidence. Practice gratitude, they said. One of the seniors my colleague met told her that just waking up in the morning is, quote, better than the alternative. That's true. Focus on the things you can control. Diet and exercise. And very importantly, surround yourself with positive people, because that can be contagious. I'm Dr. Sanjay Gupta, helping you live a better life.
2: 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What if I stop? A 2026 British Medical Journal study says you'll gain every pound back, but four times faster. So what now? There is an answer. Alex Gowen, patented hypnosis. The Journal of the American Medical Association says adding behavior therapy to GLP-1s produces nearly three times the results than GLP-1s alone. Three times the results! Hypnosis is behavior therapy, concentrated. And Alex Gowen hypnosis is the only U.S. patented hypnosis proven useful by the U.S. Patent Office. Ozempic can't talk to your subconscious. 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

I'm 9 days late to the game, and I'm sort of embarrassed about it. It's Kara Hart on Hot 97.1. So this is the time of year that Christmas in July is happening on Hallmark, which means we're getting all our favorite cheesy Hallmark Christmas movies, like, right now. Even some new ones. Cheesy? Maybe not. I'd like cheese.

time I get to talk about this Charlie XCX trip, I have to really like stress to you that we are talking full experience here, okay? It's not just like tickets. We're talking Vegas trip. You're getting a hotel stay. We're covering the flights and Charlie XCX on top of a new album drop. Your next chance to win right after 2 on Hot 97.1. Thank you.

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Nomination Day to all those who celebrate. It's Kara Hart on Hot 97.1. The Pitt leading the Emmy noms with 25. We're going to talk a little bit more about that and some other celebrity gossip coming up in your Hot Minute. 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
11: A better life with Dr. Sanjay Gupta.
12: For decades, the prevailing wisdom for someone who's had a heart attack has been to put them on beta blockers for the rest of their life. But new research suggests that might not be necessary, and that the benefits of these medications probably taper off after a year or two. On the whole, and for the average person, beta blockers are very safe and very effective. But, as with any medication, they can come with a cost. A financial one, and also potential side effects. We're talking about things like fatigue, dizziness, dry mouth, dry eyes. I want to be clear when I say that you absolutely should talk to your doctor before starting or stopping any medication. Point is, if you're years out from a heart attack and you're in otherwise good health, you might want to ask your doctor about discontinuing beta blockers. You want to, of course, keep up a healthy lifestyle, diet, exercise, and sleep. I'm Dr. Sanjay Gupta, helping you live a better life.
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Love Island fan because, ooh, Fitzy, a lot of people saying he got the ick. It's Kara Hart on Hot 97.1. Seems to be realizing something about his and Lola's relationship that could break them down the line. And it's got nothing to do either with Julia.

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You know those things you keep saying you need for summer? Like a new water bottle, some cute active wear, sunscreen, gift cards for fun times out. Well, we put them all together in one prize pack for you for the Hot Summer of Adventures. Valentine giving you a keyword to qualify to win it. It's coming up this afternoon on Hot 97.1.

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13: A better life with Dr. Sanjay Gupta.
14: 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And by age 50, about 85% of men will have significantly thinning hair. That's according to the American Hair Loss Association. 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I'm Dr. Sanjay Gupta, helping you live a better life.
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Charlie XCX. It's Zara Larsson kicking you off commercial free right now, though, Dixon City. Let's go. Yeah.

97.1, getting ready to get out of here, but got a real big afternoon surprise for you. It's Valentine, giving you a chance to win your pair of tickets to see Louis Tomlinson on Saturday. Make sure you're listening. Leaving you with Ari now. Peace.

away we go. What up? It's Valentine in the afternoon. Charlie XCX, you want to see her in Las Vegas. Humid here, Vegas the dry heat. You can compare what's worse, humid heat or dry heat, right? Also, while you're there, check out Charlie XCX. Her brand new album drops on the 24th. See it live. Flights, hotel, and tickets all on us. We got you, boo. What you got to do is qualify now by texting the word film. F-I-L-M. Film. Film, film, film, film. You got it? Film. Text that in. 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

0: 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Marcy, what are you doing? Marcy from Sunday Magazine, and you're trying to do something on the computer. You're trying
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0: I thought there was like a party in the studio. I'm like, she's trying. Computer problems on a Thursday. 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
1: It's always a Marcy problem.
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increase. Yeah, they're going to increase the tolls on the turnpike, like 3.5% going on January 3rd. I checked, the 19th year in a row they've raised it. So, boo! All right, Hot 97.1. For just the

we all would love a getaway, but a lot of us can't afford it. Well, here we come. We're Hot 97.1, and we got a trip for you to go to Vegas to see Charlie XCX. That keyword this hour that you want to text in to 95819 is film. Film. Again, into 95819 to qualify.

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25: A better life with Dr. Sanjay Gupta.
27: There are lots of things you can measure to get an idea of how healthy you are at any given moment. Temperature, heart rate, blood pressure, just to name a few. But how about how healthy you will be and how long you're likely to live? According to a new study out of the University at Buffalo, two simple strength tests are pretty accurate at predicting longevity in older women. One is hand grip strength, and the other is how quickly people can stand up from a seated position without using their arms. By the way, I remember interviewing former President Jimmy Carter when he was quite old and being really impressed how he just popped out of the chair without using his arms. Not a lot of older people can actually do that. But I think the message here is that maintaining strength as you age is going to help you perform everyday activities, but also help you avoid injury and stay independent. I'm Dr. Sanjay Gupta, helping you live a better life.
28: You must call 811 at least 2 to 3 business days before any digging project. So before you do this or this, make sure you do this. For digging projects big or small, make the call to 811.
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you're like, oh, it's so humid today. Oh, I don't like it. Well, tomorrow they're saying it's going to kind of be a repeat. Look, don't get mad at me. I'm just letting you know the forecast so you can prepare. I would recommend keep an umbrella handy, though, because they're talking about possible showers just like randomly popping up. I mean, typical summer in Northeast PA, right? Next, we'll have snow. No, just play. All right, Hot 97.1 commercial free with Tame Impala and Jenny. This is Dracula.

97.1. It is Valentine in the afternoon, hanging out. Coming up, Lewis Tomlinson. Got those tickets on the way.

0: There you go. It is Paper Money, Pretty Faces right here on your Hot 97.1 Valentine in the afternoon. And I do believe we need to hit this. All right. To make it official, we got to do that. Let's take caller five right now. Caller five, Louis Tomlinson. Going to be down in Philly. Of course, yeah, the same Louis Tomlinson that was in the band One Direction. Yeah, you want to see him down in Philly. Not today, not tomorrow, but the 11th. Coming up this week. All right, so we'll get you down there if you're caller five right now. Louis Tomlinson tickets, 844-971-4971. That local hotline. Call in. Again, caller five. Louis Tomlinson tickets, all yours. Good luck. Hot.
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0: For the most part, we're looking good this afternoon. Watch for delays 309 northbound between Luzerne and Trucksville. No problems on 81 or the Turnpike. No unusual delays on 84 or 380. We're looking good on the KC. If you see a traffic problem, call our toll-free tip line 855-ROAD-TIP.
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Another hot day tomorrow, then I guess like a cool front. And I, from what I heard, the weekend not going to be that bad. So let's get to it, right? Okay. Hot 97.1, it's Allentine.

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I knew it. I knew you. Hot 97.1. It's Valentine. Still shocked over that whole... It's not on eBay anymore, but someone's trying to sell a bag of air that apparently was from the Travis and Taylor wedding. $50,000 was the asking price.

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0: for the most part, we're looking good this afternoon. Watch for delays in Luzerne on the North Cross Valley. Stop traffic northbound after 44th. Scranton, 81 southbound. Stop and go around the Biden Expressway through the construction. No problems on 84 or 380. We're looking good on the turnpike. If you see a traffic problem, call our toll-free tip line, 855-ROAD-TIP.
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17: A better life with Dr. Sanjay Gupta.
18: There are lots of things you can measure to get an idea of how healthy you are at any given moment. Temperature, heart rate, blood pressure, just to name a few. But how about how healthy you will be and how long you're likely to live? According to a new study out of the University at Buffalo, 2 simple strength tests are pretty accurate at predicting longevity in older women. One is hand grip strength, and the other is how quickly people can stand up from a seated position without using their arms. By the way, I remember interviewing former President Jimmy Carter when he was quite old and being really impressed how he just popped out of the chair without using his arms. Not a lot of older people can actually do that. But I think the message here is that maintaining strength as you age is going to help you perform everyday activities, but also help you avoid injury and stay independent. I'm Dr. Sanjay Gupta, helping you live a better life.
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The hot summer of adventure rolls on today, actually a summer-ish day, so it matches, unlike the other day when it was like rainy and cooler. So here's the deal. Every week we have a new prize to give out, and then we have the big grand prize. So if you want to get in on the weekly prize, a little prize pack of all things summer of adventure, all things to Jeep, all you got to do is text the keyword FUN to 844-971-4971. That's FUN. Text it in.

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Hey there, it is Valentine in the afternoon on Hot 97.1. You ever hear of type 2 fun? Type 2 fun. Like, it's type number 2 fun. I'm going to explain what it means. I'll give you an example, a personal example. After Benson Boone on Hot 97.1.

0: Give it up, Benson Boone on Hot 97.1. It's the time of my life. How you doing? All right, so going to educate. I like to educate here on the show. So I'm going to educate you on a new term. Have you ever heard of type 2 fun? Yeah, type 2 fun. I never heard of this, and I'm reading about this. I'm like, wait a second, I've experienced this. So I want to see, have you ever experienced type 2 fun? So it's when you have a good memory of something that was horrible, like awful, like you hated it while it was happening. But now that it's done, you have a good memory of it. Right? So one of those things was like, as it happens, this is awful, this sucks. But then you look back, you're like, ha-ha, that was great, funny, ha-ha. Mine is a roller coaster. So they begged me to get on. They begged me, my friends, they begged me. I went on. It was awful as I did it. I even puked after. But once I got over that anxiety 10 years later, I laughed at that moment. So type 2 fun. Any type 2 fun for you? Right. So again, it's when you have a good memory of something that was awful as it was happening. There you go. All right. Commercial free music. One full hour. In fact, about to kick off. We have requested Huntrix, that golden song. We have some Sabrina. Can't read my writing. Some House Tour. Some Drake. I think this is for Dixon City. I don't know, man. We'll get it all on next. Keep it on hot or get on that official Hot 97.1 app. Hot.
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1: Traffic.
3: Some slow spots on 81. Delays northbound approaching Pittston. Also stop and go northbound at Davis Street. Southbound delays at the Biden Expressway through the construction. Luzerne 309 northbound delays approaching Trucksville. If you see a traffic problem, call their toll-free tip line 855-ROAD-TIP.
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26: For years, we've been talking about both the positive and negative effects of being on social media. And I would say, by and large, for older adults, social media is net positive. Not all positive, but net positive. Helps them keep in touch with friends and stay social. But for younger people, social media use, especially heavy use, tends to be net negative. In fact, according to this year's World Happiness Report, youth who use social media more than 5 hours a day reported a lower level of well-being. And researchers who study this sort of thing found that many teens wish these platforms didn't even exist, and yet they can't seem to stop using them. Experts we talked to largely suggested two things. Ideally, along with your friend group, take some time offline. Also, try to recurate your algorithm so it shows you posts that'll make you feel good. I'm Dr. Sanjay Gupta, helping you live a better life.
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It is Hot 97.1 on Valentine. I know gas prices going up thrills all of us so much, but there's more. Toll prices going up on the Pennsylvania Turnpike. I guess the 19th year in a row they've gone up. Stop it. All right, Hot 97.1 and Olivia. I know.

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many details out about the Taylor Travis wedding. But Kylie Kelce, the wife of Travis's brother, Jason. Okay, so she was at some event and they caught up with her and asked how the wedding was. She said, quote, "It was incredible." All right. Meanwhile, his brother, Jason Kelce, said it was, quote, "Great." That's all we know so far. It was incredible and great. Not a lot of detail there. All right. Hot 97.1.

All right, 1 hour from now, I'm going to give you a keyword that could qualify you for a trip out of NEPA across the country to, ready? Las Vegas. Yeah, Charlie XCX in Vegas, hotel, airfare, and your tickets to the show. That keyword after six right here, Hot 97.1.

a meme online talking about Justin Bieber. Think about it. He played the Grammys this year. He played Coachella this year. And now he's playing the World Cup big wrap-up party. Is it the year of the Biebs? I think so. All right. This is hot.

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So Love Island's host Ariana Madix just got an Emmy nomination. Best host for reality or reality competition program. So I got to get on that show. I know I'm so far behind. 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

there's a fight about to go down. A girl fight, right? 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Bring these ladies out. Sabrina Carpenter, Taylor Swift, and Lady Gaga. What are they fighting for? I'll explain.

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0: Sabrina on Hot 97.1. I'm Valentine. Sabrina, one of the ladies about to get into a big battle, I guess you could say. Lady Gaga, Sabrina, and Taylor Swift, all nominated, right? For, ready for this? This is weird because you always think, like movies, TV shows, the Emmys. But yeah, think about it. Each one had a special on TV this past year. You know, Taylor with her Eras Final Tour, Sabrina doing the Evening with Sabrina and the Muppets, and then Lady Gaga's big tour. So who out of those three do you think deserves the Emmy? Taylor, Sabrina, or Gaga? I'm going to go, just my gut, I know nothing more than you know, but I'm going to go with Taylor just because that Taylor energy is strong right now. So I might be wrong. We'll see, though. All right, hang out. More commercial-free music to get to. Harry Styles, some Zara Larsson. 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

0: departing. 92 is closed in both directions between Apple Tree Road and Sutton Creek Road due to a downed tree and wires. 81 northbound, delays in Scranton at Davis Street. Southbound, watch for stop-and-go traffic at Music. Trucksville, 309 northbound, jammed approaching Carverton Road. If you see a traffic problem, call their toll-free tip line, 855-ROAD-TIP.
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11: A better life with Dr. Sanjay Gupta.
12: There are lots of things you can measure to get an idea of how healthy you are at any given moment. Temperature, heart rate, blood pressure, just to name a few. But how about how healthy you will be and how long you're likely to live? According to a new study out of the University at Buffalo, two simple strength tests are pretty accurate at predicting longevity in older women. One is hand grip strength, and the other is how quickly people can stand up from a seated position without using their arms. By the way, I remember interviewing former President Jimmy Carter when he was quite old and being really impressed how he just popped out of the chair without using his arms. Not a lot of older people can actually do that. 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

about Northeast PA. Did you know Planters Peanuts was founded here in, what was it, 1906? 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So if you see a giant peanut on wheels, now you know. 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

0: the most part, things are looking good this afternoon. 81 at Music. Watch for delays in both directions. Harding, 92 is closed between Apple Tree Road and Sutton Creek Road, both directions due to a downed tree and wires. Trucksville, 309 northbound, seeing heavy traffic approaching Carverton Road. If you see a traffic problem, call their toll-free tip line, 855-ROAD-TIP.
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37: For more than a decade, the Environmental Working Group has put out a list of the so-called Dirty Dozen. 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The FDA recommends rinsing all fruits and vegetables, even the ones that are organic, under running water that is slightly warmer than room temperature. Don't use soap, bleach, or any fancy produce washes. 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
40: Hot. It is hot. The hot summer of adventure is continuing on. I keep mentioning this keyword. I want to get you qualified. We got a weekly prize, and then we got the big grand prize at the end of all this. All things you could use for a hot summer adventure. Thanks to our friends at your local Jeep dealers. 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We will put you in the running for the weekly prize and, of course, that big grand prize. All right, cool. Back to it now. Miss Olivia Rodrigo. I almost did it. Rodrigo. I'm trying to roll my R's. All right, drop dead. Doing it for Troop. Or should I say, nope, can't. Troop. There you are.

That's news lined up and about two songs plus requested Taylor Swift in just a moment. First though, I got to give you a keyword. Yeah, a trip to go to Las Vegas will get you out of this humidity and send you to the dry heat of the desert. Las Vegas, Charlie XCX in concert, hotel, airfare, and yes, tickets to that very show for you and a friend. 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So GUESS and 95-819 to qualify for Charlie in Vegas with Hot 97.1. Good luck.

0: course, the Taylor and Travis, always Taylor first, wedding this year was a big highlight of 2026, but a lot of crazy parts of 2026 so far, and we're going to add this Hot Mess news story to the list of crazy things this year. All right, it's Valentine, and this is Hot Mess News talking about a guy in Scotland who just got accused of assaulting someone with two living seagulls. Yeah, there's not much in this story, like zero details, except, spoiler, the seagulls are okay, apparently. But yeah, police in Scotland charged a man after he grabbed two living seagulls and used them to assault someone. How did he grab one seagull? How did he grab two, first of all? Where did he hold on to the seagulls when he beat somebody up? Why did he beat somebody up? Why did he choose seagulls? And how are the seagulls not injured? So many questions that we have no answers. Yeah, we're gonna be left wanting more, but yeah. Did not have this on my bingo card this year. A guy assaulting somebody with two living seagulls. Check that off, Phil. Hot Mess News weeknights around 6:10. Got requested music from the Kid Laroi, that new one. Well, kind of new. It's the remix with Kehlani. Girls on the way, plus some Benson Boone by request next.
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1: A better life with Dr. Sanjay Gupta.
2: They say consistency is key, but sometimes you just gotta switch it up. A new study out of Harvard School of Public Health found that varying your exercise routine could add years to your life. What exercise someone did didn't matter much. What did matter was that all the exercises together worked all the muscle groups in their body. Now, an added benefit to changing things up is it can help you push through the plateau effect. That's when your body gets so efficient at doing something that you actually stop getting better at it. And we know from previous research that specializing in any one sport at a young age can make someone actually more prone to injury. And as experts we talk to point out, even elite athletes switch up things with their workouts, making sure to target strength, cardio, flexibility, balance, and doing that every single week. I'm Dr. Sanjay Gupta, helping you live a better life.
3: 2:32:32.
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0: 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But no, Vegas is the destination to see Charlie XCX. 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

Trail Climb is? Because every year, Laurel Run, it's happening this Saturday and Sunday. A bunch of cars racing up the mountain. I asked if I could take the Hot 97.1 vehicle. I got a strong no way, absolutely not. So, yeah. Boo. 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

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We'll get you in the running, all right? Good luck. It's Teddy's.

0: chatting about my weekend a little earlier. What'd you do this weekend, Jay? But we weren't in touch at all over the weekend.
1: I wasn't expecting to be in touch. Usually on the weekends, we get a break from each other. Which is nice, you know what I mean?
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1: The friendship.
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26: A colleague of mine went to a meeting of the primetime seniors the other week. There are programs like this all over the country for people in their 60s, 70s, 80s, and beyond to stay active. It's not just something to keep older folks busy. It helps to keep their bodies in shape and their brains sharp. 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I'm Dr. Sanjay Gupta, helping you live a better life.
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33: I woke up, I thought I was drowning last night. I was sweating so bad. Like, am I in a river? What's happening? Another warm night tonight. If you got the AC, crank it. If you don't, I suggest multiple fans surrounding your body. Maybe even sleep naked. Not to get personal. You do you, boo. I'm just saying it might be a good idea tonight. Okay. All right. Awkward. Valentine with you and some Zara Larsson to get things going as we get back to the music from Mountaintop.

The nighttime shenanigans about to start. Jade and Tyler up with Nightly after 7 o'clock. Big show tonight to entertain you as you get into your Thursday night here in NEPA. See you back on the radio tomorrow. Dominic, fight now on high.

0: Nightly with Jade and Tyler. And as you mentioned yesterday, it's one of those funny weeks when you come off the holiday weekend where you're just like, I'm a little burnt out. It's feeling like the end of the resort trip where you're dehydrated and a little sunburned. You're like, I don't want to go home.
1: Yeah, we're that much closer to the weekend, which I'm excited for.
0: Me too. It's time for a little frozen cocktail. Actually, I got to tell you a crazy story about something I did this past weekend that will definitely have you looking at me sideways. I'll tell you next.

0: 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Nightly with Jade and Tyler.
1: It's Nightly with Jade and Tyler in chat. If you're on TikTok, you've probably seen some of these videos going viral here lately. The new trend, Tyler, morning parties. Have you seen this? People partying at like 9 a.m.
2: No, but I'm all about it. Bring it on.
1: I knew you would love this because the day drinking can get started at the crack of dawn, literally. So my boyfriend, you know, he's a DJ. He played this party this past weekend. We got there at about 8 a.m., 8:30. And yeah, there was nobody there yet. This is a party that was called Cinnamon Toasted. General Mills did kind of come after them, so they changed it to AM Vibes PM Energy. Tyler, doors open at 9 o'clock. They give you an espresso martini and a Krispy Kreme donut on the walk-in, and there's a big outdoor area where people are playing jumbo games, and then you walk into a huge nightclub. Mind you, it's 9 a.m. By 11, by 10:30, this place felt like Vegas at its peak. It was absolutely insane. Did I have a good time? Yes. But this is for my people that like to be in bed by 8:45. Are you down? Would you go to one of these with me?
2: I was made for this because when my favorite NFL team, the Chicago Bears, when they played overseas, I think they were in Spain. I forget where they were. But the game started at 6 a.m. The bar was open. It's nothing greater than having a crack and a beer at 6 a.m. on a Sunday. They had the brunch there. So you're getting a little drink on. You're watching your favorite team play. You're getting brunch. And then you're in bed by like 3 o'clock. It was perfect.
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0: So, Tyler, apparently this Thursday is National Dimples Day. They're just making stuff up at this point. But you remember that phase in the MySpace era where people were getting those dimple piercings like Black China?
1: Yes, I do.
0: I always wondered, like, when you drink, do you shoot out like a fish?
1: I'm very lucky. I have natural dimples.
0: So. Come on, cuteness.
1: Yes, happy Dimples Day to me.

0: So, Tyler, you know, we had talked a couple of weeks before the Travis and Taylor wedding about, you know, the prenup situation, and we saw some rumors about her dad working it out. But my sister was like, her cat is a billionaire. And I was like, oh my God, Olivia Benson is a freaking billionaire. Also, love to Law and Order, because shout out to Taylor Swift for having the best epic cat name ever.
1: Speaking of Mariska Hargitay, she is going to be hosting the Emmys, and the Emmy nominations were just dropped yesterday. Obviously, Mariska, known for her role in Law and Order, she becomes the first woman to MC the show in 15 years. And the big nominations, well, let's talk about Bad Bunny. His Super Bowl halftime show received 9 Emmy Award nominations, becoming the most Emmy-nominated Super Bowl halftime show in history, surpassing Lady Gaga's record set in 2017. And Taylor, the year belongs to her. Newlywed, and now she's nominated for 5 Emmys as well.
0: Woo! When is this happening, T?
1: The 78th Primetime Emmy Awards, airing on NBC on September 14th.

0: I don't know. Call me old-fashioned, Jade, but I never really got the romance between Jelly Roll and his future ex-wife, Bunny. Apparently, I think the backstory is wasn't she like an adult entertainer in Vegas, and he had a rap career, and they found each other and linked up, and now like they were like inseparable, and now they've been divorced. So I don't know. I just didn't find it a love story. You know what I mean?
1: I'm crying. I don't know why, but they felt like they were a good pair to me. It seemed like there was just like an understanding of them having an open relationship. He let her be, you know, everything she wanted to, you know, the way she dressed and presented herself and all the things. But I don't know if it's an open marriage thing. Took her no time to move on. We were kind of side-eyeing because she was like, oh, he's already dating. Don't feel bad for me. But Tyler, what she did next?
0: Yeah, TMZ got the photos. Apparently over 4th of July weekend, she was caught making out with Dylan Wolf, who's a star on Netflix's new reality show, Calabasas Confidential. And he's 24 years old. And the place they were making out is wild to me because it was Jelly Roll's bar.
1: Why would she do it there? Obviously intentional and crazy AF. And as soon as you mentioned Calabasas Confidential, I haven't even watched it, but I'm like, wait, isn't that 18 to 22-year-olds? 24? Jesus. A little young.
0: Yeah, you know what? Bunny, she is definitely hungry like a wolf.
2: Oh my God. Nightly with Jade and Tyler.
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8: 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It appears by its own numbers, the U.S. government seems insolvent. It's reported that the Treasury shows about $6 trillion in assets and over $47 trillion in liabilities. Add it all up, and it looks like the U.S. owes more than $130 trillion it doesn't have. 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
32: A better life with Dr. Sanjay Gupta.
33: Few people now have asked me about a TikTok trend that they've come across. It's called 75 Hard. The challenge was created by entrepreneur and author Andy Frisella, who calls it a, quote, transformative mental toughness program and an Ironman for your brain. So here's what it entails. Eat a structured diet with no alcohol, drink a gallon of water, read 10 pages of nonfiction, take a progress photo, and complete 2 45-minute workouts, one of them outdoors, every day for 75 days. Quite a challenge. We asked CNN fitness contributor Dana Santis about this, who reminded us that sustainable fitness isn't about punishment or proving discipline through extremes. It's about building habits that integrate into your lifestyle in a way that feels supportive and repeatable. If you ask me, that's going to be the key to long-term success. I'm Dr. Sanjay Gupta, helping you live a better life.
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Oh my, my, oh my, my love, I take one look at you, you're taking me.

0: It's Nightly with Jade and Tyler, and we're getting into that kind of summer heat where if you are to leave some sort of body spray or cologne perfume in the car, you can believe it's going to be evaporated by the time you get back in there, and I've definitely had that happen. Tia had one of my good perfumes in the console, and I was like, why is half the bottle gone? Well, because of the heat. But the scary thing is I saw a video going viral this week on TikTok where somebody left one of those power bank battery chargers in the window. Their window and car, that side of the car exploded completely. Don't leave it in there this summer.
1: No, all I gotta say is RIP to my bank account because my electric bill. Yeah, exactly.